There are some rock stars I'm just glad they're still alive. Case in point, Mike Ness, Social D on Hard Drive XL, where the honor group of the night is third shifters, many of whom actually get really screwed up by the extra hours of summer daylight.

0: Thursday night, weekend eve edition of Hard Drive XL, just getting underway. I'm your host, the Sonic Warrior, Lou Brutus. Brent Smith, Shinedown, joining me again tonight as featured artist. My other special guest will be Johnny Frank of Bill Murray. We are also going to hear from Flea from the Red Hot Chili Peppers in our newest feature, the Hard Drive Archive. 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
9: Oh, I love them.
10: If you're thinking about famous movie quotes that everyone knows.
9: Mm-hmm.
10: You could certainly go with Toto, I don't think we're in Kansas anymore.
9: Mm-hmm.
10: Which a lot of people use and has been reused in other movies.
9: Well, there's a million of those kinds of ones, right?
10: Right.
9: Or is it, May the Force Be With You? I mean, I look at your Force father.
10: Yep. All that's, I mean, right. They're part of your everyday vernacular, right? Mm-hmm. They're things that you mm-hmm. say. It's like, that's what she said, right?
9: I'll be back.
10: That was the one I was going to pick.
9: Really?
10: Well, look. You're talking about one of the largest action movie heroes in history.
9: I know.
10: Arnold Schwarzenegger, right? Probably the biggest action hero of all time. I'm going to say it. He is. There's Arnold, and then there's everybody else. Now, you can have your favorites, but you can't deny the numbers, right? The numbers are there. Arnold was the king of the box office when it came to action movies. He was the guy. Who do you need that has muscles and can kill all the bad guys and kick a lot of ego to Arnold?
9: And says the lines, right?
10: And he said it in multiple movies. It was kind of his calling phrase. In fact, tongue in cheek, they made a reference to that in Last Action Hero, where it was sort of meta, right? Because he was Arnold in the movie, but he was also Arnold playing Jack Slater. And the kid goes into the movie and says, it's your calling card. It's the thing you wait for, right?
11: They're the best.
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0: Time now for another historic interview segment from the Hard Drive Archive. Here I am in 2016 chatting with Flea of the Red Hot Chili Peppers about his work outside of the band, including film work with Terry Gilliam.
1: Well, I just did a cameo in Fear and Loathing. Yeah. But I also am a huge Terry Gilliam fan. I mean, you know, the first thing my kids get when they're little is a good dose of what's the time travel one with the little guys? Time Bandits, yeah. And Adventures of Baron von Munchausen. He's a great film genius and one of my favorites as well, so that's cool. And yeah, I would love to work with Terry again.
2: And that leads me back to the band again, because when you go to these other endeavors, what do you learn there that you're able then to bring back to the Chili Peppers in any way, in video making and creating art or creating the music itself? What are you able to learn in those other areas that you can bring back to the band?
1: Nothing makes me feel better than being involved in the creative process, whether it's acting or playing with other people or playing with the Chili Peppers, playing by myself, playing with myself. No. But, doing just the creative process, visual art, audio art, I just love it. Playing in the Red Hot Chili Peppers and playing bass is a very animal, comfortable, instinctual, intense thing for me and a huge part of who I am. But every time I am involved in any creative process, it always deepens me as a person and just widens my palette of colors to paint with.

Tech.

0: Looking forward to hosting that band as they close out Rockfest in Cadott, Wisconsin next week. The Offspring on Hard Drive XL. Red Hot Chili Peppers before that, title track from their album By the Way, which dropped on this day back in 2002. We also heard Flea. Conversation he and I had back in 2016 from the Hard Drive Archive. Our newest feature as we celebrate our 30th anniversary this year, each night pulling out a historic interview from the past. Tomorrow night, that is going to be Ozzy Osbourne.
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6: 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It's an old hippie term for money, as well as the name of a band that your parents or grandparents used to make out to.

0: the XL. 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
1: When it comes to summer vacations, I basically use one of two plans. The first is where I cram absolutely everything I can into every second of every day. I am nonstop, morning, noon, and night, making sure I visit everything I can in a given area, also getting as many photos and vids as is humanly possible. The downside is that I return from these vacations in great need of a vacation. Now, the second type of vacation I take is where I arrive someplace, usually a beach, and move about as much as a layer of sediment underneath a sloth. I accomplish nothing. I see and do nothing. I simply exist. Which is the better of the two vacation plans? You decide.
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8: Forget to set your alarm this morning. Here's what you missed.
9: Oh, I love them.
10: If you're thinking about famous movie quotes that everyone knows.
9: Mm-hmm.
10: You could certainly go with Toto, I don't think we're in Kansas anymore.
9: Mm-hmm.
10: Which a lot of people use and has been reused in other movies.
9: Well, there's a million of those kinds of ones, right?
10: Right.
9: May the Force be with you. I mean, I look at your father.
10: Yep, all that's, I mean.

0: Right. They're part of your everyday vernacular, right? Mm-hmm. They're things that you say. It's like, that's what she said, right?
1: I'll be back.
0: That was the one I was going to pick.
1: Really?
0: Well, look, you're talking about one of the largest action movie heroes in history.
1: I know.
0: Arnold Schwarzenegger, right? Probably the biggest action hero of all time. I'm going to say it. He is. There's Arnold, and then there's everybody else. Now, you can have your favorites, but you can't deny the numbers, right? The numbers are there. Arnold was the king of the box office when it came to action movies. He was. He was the guy. Who do you need that has muscles and can kill all the bad guys and kick a lot of... You go to Arnold.
1: And says the lines, right?
0: And he said it in multiple movies. It was kind of his calling phrase. In fact, tongue-in-cheek, they made a reference to that in Last Action Hero, where he was... It was sort of meta, right? Because he was Arnold in the movie, but he was also Arnold playing Jack Slater. And the kid goes into the movie and says, it's your calling card. It's the thing you wait for, right?
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0: Johnny Frank of Bill Murray joins me now as special guest. Johnny, I know you're like me. You're a dog lover. Tell me about your pups.
1: Yeah, I have two dogs, Magnus and Alfie, and they're a really rare breed called a long-haired whippet, and they look like a dog from Lord of the Rings. So they're very odd-looking dogs.
0: I just started reading The Hobbit again last night for like the 40th time.
1: There we go.
0: Are you a Tolkien fan?
1: Oh, yeah, for sure.
0: Tell me how you discovered the work of the late professor.
1: My dad, that was one of the first books he ever read me when I was a kid, and I loved it. So ever since then, I've been a fan. And then obviously, the movies came out like at the perfect age for me. I was like 12 when the movies came out. So it was like peak, you know, and it was an obsession that really hasn't gone away since those movies came out.
0: Now, when you're walking the dogs, you obviously will see neighbors around. Do your neighbors have any idea of what you do for a living?
1: I think they do. Yeah. One time I had the bus drop me off in my house. The tour bus. And I think they're all like, oh, wow. I mean, it wasn't like a way to flex. I was just like, it was 4 a.m. I was exhausted. But like, you know, it makes quite a bit of noise when it rolls up into a residential neighborhood.

0: System of a Down on Hard Drive XL, who have absolutely been kicking ass this summer on the road over in Europe, including a recent headlining gig in Paris, sold out with over 80,000 people. They are another band from the late 90s, early 2000s who play heavy and are bigger now than at any other time in their history. One of my favorite tours I ever saw was back in 2001. It was called Pledge of Allegiance, co-headlined between System of a Down and Slipknot, who was out on Iowa. Do you remember the openers from that tour? American Head Charge, Mudvayne, and No One.
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Freak on a Leash from Korn, which represented the year 1998 in our recent 30th anniversary 30 Songs from 30 Years list on Hard Drive XL, where we continue with those musical mavens of Monterrey, Mexico, The Warning.

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1: The late, great Bon Scott of AC/DC, born this day in 1946, passed in 1980. We will have music later this hour to mark the day. Also celebrating tonight, our friend Frank Bello, bassist from Anthrax, is 60. Dan Estrin from Hoobastank is 50. Courtney Love of Hole is 62. She is the whole reason we are filled with Kurt Cobain conspiracy people on the Hard Drive XL socials tonight. Jim Kerr of Simple Minds is 67. The late D.H. Peligro, drummer for one of my favorite punk bands, Dead Kennedys, was born.

0: This day, 1959, passed in 2022. The gentleman we are celebrating in screen time, Tom Hanks, is 68. Chris Cooper is 73. And little Kevin Arnold from the Wonder Years, Fred Savage, is 48.
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9: Forget to set your alarm this morning. Here's what you missed.
10: Oh, I love them.
11: If you're thinking about famous movie quotes that everyone knows.
10: Mm-hmm.
11: You could certainly go with Toto, I don't think we're in Kansas anymore.
10: Mm-hmm.
11: Which a lot of people use and has been reused in other movies.
10: Well, there's a million of those kinds of ones, right?
11: Right.
10: Or is it, May the Force Be With You? I mean, I look at your force father.
11: Yep. All that's, I mean, right. They're part of your everyday vernacular, right? Mm-hmm. They're things that you say. It's like, that's what she said, right?
10: I'll be back.
11: That was the one I was going to pick.
10: Really?
11: Well, look. You're talking about one of the largest action movie heroes in history.
10: I know.
11: Arnold Schwarzenegger, right? Probably the biggest action hero of all time. I'm going to say it. He is. There's Arnold, and then there's everybody else. Now, you can have your favorites, but you can't deny the numbers, right? The numbers are there. Arnold was the king of the box office when it came to action movies. He was the guy. Who do you need that has muscles can kill all the bad guys and kick a lot of... You go to Arnold.
10: And says the lines, right?
11: And he said it in multiple movies. It was kind of his calling phrase. In fact, tongue-in-cheek, they made a reference to that in Last Action Hero, where he was... It was sort of meta, right? Because he was Arnold in the movie, but he was also Arnold playing Jack Slater. And the kid goes into the movie and says, it's your calling card. It's the thing you wait for, right?
10: Right.
12: They are the best.
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0: Ice Nine Kills featuring McKenna Grace doing it Thursday style on Hard Drive XL. The Offspring before that, who I am looking forward to hosting next week at Rockfest in Cadott, Wisconsin. As a matter of fact, they are headlining the Saturday night closing night. If you are going to be there or at some other show you know I'm attending, be sure to find me to get free stuff like our 30th anniversary hard drive guitar picks and stickers. Of course, if you don't think you're going to find me someplace, all you do is send a self-addressed stamped envelope to P.O. 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

AC/DC, as we remember the late Bon Scott, born this day in 1946, died in 1980. I'm Lou Brutus. We now move on to the excellent new one from Marilyn Manson, Exit Wound on Hard Drive XL.

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3: The summer is quickly passing. It's enough to make you cry. So be sure to get out and have some fun before it all flies by. I can't believe I used to get, when I was back in school, the entire summertime off. Was anything else that cool? Of course, when you get 2 months off, when you've reached adult time, chances are you've been laid off, so you'll be counting every dime. So while you can, get out there and have some fun in the summer. Because if you don't, your winter is going to be one long, endless bummer.
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2: 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Here is another one of his best films from 2000, Castaway. Hanks stars as a FedEx worker who survives a plane crash in the Pacific Ocean, only to be stranded for years on a small deserted island. 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You will think about it every time you fly afterwards. The film also features a great turn as Hanks' fiance, played by Helen Hunt. From 2000, Castaway. Hard drive Excel.
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10: Oh, I love them.
11: If you're thinking about famous movie quotes that everyone knows, you could certainly go with Toto, I don't think we're in Kansas anymore. Which a lot of people use and has been reused in other movies.
10: Well, there's a million of those kinds of ones, right?
11: Right.
10: Where it's, may the force be with you. I mean, I look at your father.
11: Yep. All that's, I mean, right. They're part of your everyday vernacular, right? They're things that you say. It's like, that's what she said, right?
10: I'll be back.
11: That was the one I was going to pick.
10: Really?
11: Well, look, you're talking about one of the largest action movie heroes in history.
10: I know.
11: Arnold Schwarzenegger, right? Probably the biggest action hero of all time. I'm going to say it. He is. There's Arnold, and then there's everybody else. Now, you can have your favorites, but you can't deny the numbers, right? The numbers are there. Arnold was the king of the box office when it came to action movies. He was. He was the guy. Who do you need that has muscles and can kill all the bad guys and kick a lot of... You go to Arnold.
10: And says the lines, right?
11: And he said it in multiple movies. It was kind of his calling phrase. In fact, tongue-in-cheek, they made a reference to that in Last Action Hero, where he was... It was sort of meta, right? Because he was Arnold in the movie, but he was also Arnold playing Jack Slater. And the kid goes into the movie and says, it's your calling card. It's the thing you wait for, right?
12: They're the best.
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21: 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Lou Brutus is an insane person, and the FCC should not allow him on the air anywhere. 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

0: Brent Smith of Shinedown is back as my featured artist. Brent, I know there are several spots in the current set list that change night to night. I'm assuming that helps keep things fresh.
1: It does. I mean, if anything, it kind of, you know, it can be a little nerve wracking some nights because, like, I did this to myself, though. I don't look at it. I don't look at the set list before I go up there. I kind of know what sections stay the same. It helps me keep me on my toes, just lyrically. Even though there's one song in particular, if it's on the set, they have to tell me because I, for whatever reason, just refuse to record it to memory. And so I always have my iPad for this one particular song, if you get that night. But I also found out that there's like four different accounts now on Instagram, which is Brent's janky ass iPad. If anybody wants to look it up. You always want to just have stuff that keeps you on your toes.
0: Well, you know what? Nothing's going to keep you on your toes more than the fact that, you know, there are people around the world following the adventures of your iPad. I mean, that's got to be an eye opener.
1: It's crazy. One of the accounts has like 1,200 followers. I'm like, what? I'm like, this. It's the power of the internet.

0: Bush on Hard Drive XL, preceded in the rock by a band you may have seen Bush opening for the last couple of years. Our current featured artist, Shinedown, Safe and Sound. Thank you to Brent Smith for joining me every night this week as featured artist. Shinedown grew up on Bush. In particular, if you ever get the op to see Bush opening for Shinedown, look for Shinedown guitarist Zachy Myers in the wings. Bush is likely his favorite band, so he is usually watching every note played by Gavin Rossdale.
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0: Direct from Columbus, Ohio, where they are still trying to figure out how the Buckeyes collapsed last season, Beartooth on Hard Drive XL, where the honor group of the night is Third Shifters, backbone of the nighttime radio audience.

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0: 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My name is Lindsay, and I have been listening to you since 2018. At the time, I was serving a short-time prison sentence. Love to you. Please send stickers. Thank you for being such a wonderful human being. Sincerely, Lindsay Sparrow, who included a self-addressed stamped envelope. If you send that as well, you'll get back our 30th anniversary guitar picks and stickers. P.O. Box 361, Arnold, Maryland, 21012. I love hearing from women in prison.
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0: Mudvayne to put the wraps on Hard Drive XL for the night. Definitely looking forward to catching the band's Chad Gray performing next week at Rockfest in Cadott, Wisconsin. Now then, looking ahead to tomorrow night, my guests are going to include Brent Smith of Shinedown, Noodles from The Offspring, and our historic interview segment from the Hard Drive Archive is going to be Ozzy Osbourne. Until then, I'm Lou Brutus, leaving you with the words of writer Dr. Hunter S. Thompson. I've spent enough time in jackrabbit country to know that most of them lead pretty dull lives.
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2: Mainly clear with fog overnight with a low of 63. Easterly winds around 5 miles an hour. Slight chance for storms with fog early Friday, high of 86. Currently, it's 72 degrees.
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2: Mainly clear with fog overnight with a low of 63. Easterly winds around 5 miles an hour. Slight chance for storms with fog early Friday, high of 86. Currently, it's 72 degrees.
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3: 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I listen to it every morning.
1: Forget to set your alarm this morning. Here's what you missed.
4: Oh, I love them.
5: If you're thinking about famous movie quotes that everyone knows, you could certainly go with Toto, I don't think we're in Kansas anymore. Which a lot of people use and has been reused in other movies.
4: Well, there's a million of those kinds of ones, right?
5: Right.
4: May the Force be with you. I mean, I look at your Force father.
5: Yep. All that's, I mean, right. They're part of your everyday vernacular, right? They're things that you say. It's like, that's what she said, right?
4: I'll be back.
5: That was the one I was going to pick.
4: Really?
5: Well, look, you're talking about one of the largest action movie heroes in history.
4: I know.
5: Arnold Schwarzenegger, right? Probably the biggest action hero of all time. I'm going to say it. He is. There's Arnold, and then there's everybody else. Now, you can have your favorites, but you can't deny the numbers, right? The numbers are there. Arnold was the king of the box office when it came to action movies. He was. He was the guy. Who do you need that has muscles and can kill all the bad guys and kick a lot of... You go to Arnold.
4: And says the lines, right?
5: And he said it in multiple movies. It was kind of his calling phrase. In fact, tongue-in-cheek, they made a reference to that in Last Action Hero, where he was... It was sort of meta, right? Because he was Arnold in the movie, but he was also Arnold playing Jack Slater. And the kid goes into the movie and says, it's your calling card. It's the thing you wait for, right?
6: They're the best.
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3: Mainly clear and foggy overnight with a low of 63. East winds around 5 miles an hour. Slight chance for storms again and foggy early Friday, 86. Right now, 72.
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3: 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I listen to it every morning.
1: Forget to set your alarm this morning. Here's what you missed.
4: Oh, I love them.
5: If you're thinking about famous movie quotes that everyone knows, you could certainly go with Toto, I don't think we're in Kansas anymore. Which a lot of people use and has been reused in other movies.
4: Well, there's a million of those kinds of ones, right? May the Force be with you. I mean, I look at your Force father.
5: Yep. All that's, I mean, right. They're part of your everyday vernacular, right? They're things that you say. It's like, that's what she said, right?
4: I'll be back.
5: That was the one I was going to pick.
4: Really?
5: Well, look, you're talking about one of the largest action movie heroes in history.
4: I know.
5: Arnold Schwarzenegger, right? Probably the biggest action hero of all time. I'm going to say it. He is. There's Arnold, and then there's everybody else. Now, you can have your favorites, but you can't deny the numbers, right? The numbers are there. Arnold was the king of the box office when it came to action movies. He was. He was the guy. Who do you need that has muscles and can kill all the bad guys and kick a lot of... You go to Arnold.
4: And says the lines, right?
5: And he said it in multiple movies. It was kind of his calling phrase. In fact, tongue-in-cheek, they made a reference to that in Last Action Hero, where he was... It was sort of meta, right? Because he was Arnold in the movie, but he was also Arnold playing Jack Slater. And the kid goes into the movie and says, it's your calling card. It's the thing you wait for, right?
2: They are the best.
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2: Mainly clear and foggy overnight with a low of 63. East winds around 5 miles an hour. Slight chance for storms again and foggy early Friday, 86. Right now, 70.
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6: Sunshine mixed with clouds at times, with fog in spots early today, with a slight chance of thunderstorms. High temperatures reach up to 86. Easterly winds around 5 miles an hour. Currently, it's 70 degrees.
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0: Yeah, it is Friday. Look at that. It finally appeared. A full 5-day work week. Strange after having a nice short holiday week last week. Back at work for 5 full days. And then I'm only working for 2 days next week before I head to Rockfest. Looking forward to that. Gotta get that stuff this weekend. Gotta get that list checked off. Gotta take care of all those things. Wife's talking about dragging the suitcases upstairs, starting to pack. Leaving on Tuesday morning. Gotta get the hell out of town. Gotta cook a bunch of bacon, apparently, on Monday. Get that ready. Might be visiting some campsites while we're up there, dropping off some bacon. Yeah, looking forward to it. Let's see. No Jean today. Get that out of the way. She's not going to be in, so it's just me and you hanging out. If you need something, you can go to rockmornings.com for our contact info to get in touch with me. If you want to hear some tunes or you want to participate, rockmornings.com. Doc is going to join me, however. Even though Gene's not here this morning, Doc will join me just after 8 a.m. for today's racing report, thanks to County Materials and Holman and Eau Claire. We'll talk to him just after 8 a.m. I think he's got some big news. He was teasing some sort of news earlier this week. Find out what that is. Of course, lots of other stuff to get to, including what's on the boob tube this weekend, what's going to be in theaters. We'll talk bad news, happy music later on. Talk about the World Cup. The Brewers keep just rolling, man. Unbelievable. Lots of other stuff as well. National French Fry Day.
1: Yeah.
0: Give you a list of some deals you can take advantage of on National French Fry Day. So don't go anywhere. It's going to be warm today, somewhere in the mid-80s, partly cloudy. And then the heat really moves in this weekend with high temps near 90 on Saturday and into the 90s on Sunday and Monday. So it's going to be a scorcher at Rockfest this week, or next week, I should say. I was actually scrolling through my Facebook memories this morning, and I think it was 2, maybe 3 years ago, that it was going to be in the 70s pretty much the entire weekend at Rockfest. That was going to be the high temp during the day. So that was awesome for me personally. But it looks like we're going to be sweating it out at Rockfest next weekend or next week. So, yeah, we'll deal. We'll be all right. Architects in a couple of minutes.
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0: Much like a lot of people, my wife and I have one of those giant skeletons for our Halloween display. We actually have two of them. One of them is the skeleton. The other one's like the pumpkin guy with the flaming eyes and the flaming chest. So yeah, we've got two of them. They're 12 foot tall or 10 foot or whatever they are, and they're kind of a pain in the ass. I don't leave ours up all year round. There are certainly people in the community that do that, and some people will change their costumes based on, you know, whatever holiday happens to be coming up. I know there's one house on my way to work that has got a 12 foot skeleton in the front yard, and every time it's St. Paddy's Day, they put some kind of green hat on the guy or some shamrock stuff. 4th of July, he was rocking a Uncle Sam hat, and I think he had a very colorful red, white, and blue vest. Anyways, no shortage of people that have the 12-foot skeletons. Some people tend to put them away. Most people do. Some people leave them in their front yards. And there's a couple in South Milwaukee that was apparently fighting the city about their skeletal display. Sounds like it might have been part of a larger problem. They originally, back in May, the city of South Milwaukee had gotten a complaint from somebody about the stuff in these people's yard. It sounds like they had a lot of trash in their yard, some old tires and other stuff, along with the skeletons. And so the city moved in and said, hey, look, you got to have this stuff cleaned up by July 7th. The couple that owned the home and had the skeletons displayed throughout the year, you know, said, hey, look, we'll clean up the trash, but we're not bringing in the skeletons. And that's exactly what happened. Now, it sounds like the city is considering it a closed matter. But Sean and Laura Oster got a notice from the city of South Milwaukee in May instructing them to take their giant skeletons down prior to July 7th. It was part of a larger request that was made after somebody filed a complaint about the state of the property. Presence of old tires, some junk cars that were being stored on the lawn, and some other stuff. The couple said they were more than willing to clean up the trash. The skeletons, however, staying on the lawn. The wife said, I hopefully will come to an agreement with the city and they'll get to stay. Everything else has been taken care of. Shouldn't be any issues at all. Their story went viral, picked up by a bunch of national news sources. A city of South Milwaukee city administrator, Travis Wells, said the city was not interested in dictating residents' seasonal or holiday expression. And after they re-inspected the property, they now consider the matter closed. Skeletons are going to be staying. Yeah, I'm sure there's plenty of Karens and people out there that don't like when you leave up your holiday decorations throughout the year. They can sit on it and spin. But you can't have a bunch of trash in your front yard. The city's going to have a problem with that. Another day, another eye drop recall. It's been a while since we had one of these, but if you've got eye drops, you may want to check your medicine cabinet. Make sure you don't have the prednisolone acetate ophthalmic suspension eye drops that were sold nationwide. Lupin Pharmaceuticals voluntarily recalling more than 2.5 million bottles of eye drops for the potential presence of a foreign substance. They recalled prednisolone, is that what it is? Jesus Christ with these words. Acetate ophthalmic suspension. These eye drops sold nationwide in 5 milliliter, 10 milliliter, and 15 milliliter bottles. It's a prescription steroid medicine, treats eye swelling, redness, or itching caused by infection. So it sounds like you had to have a prescription for this as opposed to just picking it up on the shelves. But an eye drop recall happening right now. You may want to check that out. Meanwhile, Crookston, Minnesota. I don't know if you saw this, but we've all been here, right? When we were in our teens, going to a party. Maybe you got some beer you're not supposed to have in your vehicle. Maybe you're going to a cornfield or something, right? You're going to party it up and you got a kegger. These kids didn't have a keg of beer. They had a bunch of Busch Light Apple, and they got pulled over. Minnesota Office of Traffic Safety sharing on their social media earlier this week, a state trooper noticed the driver using their cell phone while driving near Crookston, Minnesota. The trooper then pulled the driver over, and during the stop, the state trooper learned that not only was the driver using his social media while behind the wheel, but he was 20 years old and in possession of multiple cases of Busch Light Apple.
7: Busch.
0: Yeah. The cop not only pulled the kids over, but also took all of the beer and displayed it proudly. I'm trying to count here. It looks like 1, 2, 3, 4. He's got 8 30-packs of Busch Light Apple. Looks like he's got a couple of 18-packs or 24-packs, a couple of cases. He's got some other stuff in there as well. A bunch of beer, though. At least 11 30-packs of Busch Apple, as well as another 30-pack of Busch Light, an open case of what appears to be PBR. And that's the Grillo's Pickles flavored PBR, which I have yet to try. This kid was ticketed as a minor in possession. And the Minnesota Office of Traffic Safety said on their social media post, someone didn't make it to the party. Stay focused, follow the law, and help keep our roads safe. Right there by the border of North Dakota, getting popped for underage possession. What a bummer. But it's funny to see the Busch Light Apple cases proudly displayed on the trooper's vehicle. Seems like they match. The colors somehow align between the cases of the Busch Light Apple and the trooper's vehicle. What else? If you're a canine officer, you'd think that your number one concern might be the dog's safety, especially on hot summer days. A canine officer in New Jersey has now been charged after prosecutors say he left 2 canine officers in his vehicle for 7 hours without proper ventilation. Now, I don't know what all the protocols are. I'm sure there are plenty of them. But 7 hours alone in the vehicle sounds like a really long time, even with proper ventilation. Right? Am I wrong? I mean, I wouldn't leave my car, my dogs in my car for 7 hours, even with proper ventilation. It just seems kind of outrageous. But Cody L. Henderson of the Salem County Sheriff's Office discovered canine Rip and canine Boomer. Rip is a Belgian Malinois, is that how you pronounce that? And a 6-year-old Springer Spaniel, the other dog, dead in his police vehicle. He then took the dogs to a Delaware Animal Hospital. That's when the Salem County Sheriff's Office notified the prosecutor's office of the deaths, prompting an investigation. Prosecutors say the investigation revealed that this guy left the canines unattended in the police vehicle without proper ventilation or other care between 8:30 a.m. and 3:30 p.m. It's alleged that the vehicle the dogs were in was not running during that time frame. The windows were closed. No emergency alert system was activated. And available indoor kennels were not utilized. Prosecutors say that investigators don't believe that the vehicle, canine heat alarm, hot and pop device, or other equipment malfunction was a contributing factor to the deaths of the dogs. But it was about 81 degrees on May 29th when this happened. So the inside of that car would have been somewhere around 120 to 125 degrees. Dogs died of hyperthermia or heat stroke. Both dogs dead. And now this guy has been charged with 2 counts of inflicting unnecessary cruelty on a living animal and a bunch of other stuff as well. That can't be good. I don't know what you're doing there. 7 hours. You leave these dogs behind. Last but not least, apparently there are Freedom gas stations in New Jersey and Pennsylvania where gas is like somewhere around $3.50. So government sanctioned gas stations? Is that what this is? It's only in Jersey and Pennsylvania right now. It's a chain of discount gas stations promoted by the president and the White House, selling gas below the national average at 25 different locations in PA and New Jersey. The Trump administration said it's not involved in the business and that no outside entity is subsidizing the discounted fuel, but the Freedom Fuel stations selling gas for $3.47 a gallon below the national average of $3.79. A lot of unanswered questions about this one. Here is, audio from a commercial, if you will, of the Freedom gas stations.
7: We're here at the first Freedom Fuel Network gas station right here in Philadelphia, leading the charge to lower gas prices. $3.47. That's for our 47th president, President Donald J. Trump. The price of gas here is 50 cents lower than the Pennsylvania average gas price.
8: Definitely appreciate the low.

0: gag, but I'm glad I did, because now it just saved me a lot of money. Thanks a lot, Trump. Just keep doing what you're doing. You're doing a good job.
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3: It's President Donald J. Trump leading the charge to lower gas prices right here at Freedom Fuel Network's gas stations.
4: So, yeah, so that's audio from the video from the White House promoting their on their YouTube channel, promoting the Freedom Fuel gas stations using Spirit in the Sky in the background there. However, not everybody is excited about the Freedom Fuel gas stations.
5: Well, last week, this was a Sunoco, and they did it with the Freedom Fuel Network. And my concern about it is clearly the price is subsidized. And I want Americans to be asking, where is that money coming from? Why are corporations and businesses willing to subsidize gas 50 cents a gallon for people to make President Trump look good?
6: We have a landscaping business, small business. Gas prices have been crazy this year, as you know. It really adds up to what we have to charge our customers because we can't really pass it on to anybody else. $3.47 a gallon's a godsend.
7: You can't beat the price. If you can beat Sam's Club, that's a great price. Trump's the man.
4: If you can beat Sam's Club, that's the barometer for cheap gas. If you can beat Sam's Club. Yeah, everybody's clamoring for cheap gas, but apparently the only place you can get it is at Freedom Fuel gas stations in Pennsylvania and New Jersey. So I don't know if you've got some 55-gallon drums and maybe you can. That's illegal, right? That's totally. Yeah. All right. Well, good luck to you out there. Look out. Maybe we'll get some Freedom Fuel gas stations in the Midwest. I don't think that's going to happen.

0: closes the door, and the Brewers double up the Cardinals in this finale, 8-4.
1: I tell you what, there were so many heroes in this series. Guys having big moments. Bowers with a three-run homer tonight. Bryce Turang with an answer-back homer. The pitching was outstanding. Starting pitching coming into this series, to me, really carried everything and allowed for these wins to happen. And now they're done. On to Pittsburgh.
2: The Brew Crew over the Cardinals yesterday, 8-4. They wrap up that five-game series with St. Louis, 4-1. Not bad. Brew Crew in Pittsburgh tonight for the first of three against the Pirates, 5:40 first pitch, and then after these three, they're off for the All-Star break. World Cup soccer yesterday.
3: Due able to find Mbappe through traffic. Kylian Mbappe! 20 career World Cup goals! Gives France the lead in the quarterfinal.
2: France not only took the lead, but kept the lead and got the win, beating Morocco 2-0. They advanced to face the winner of today's game, which is Spain versus Belgium. That game kicks off at 2 p.m. on Fox and Telemundo. The winner, of course, moving on to face France in the semifinals. Eight men indicted on murder and terrorism conspiracy charges yesterday. The alleged roles in that thwarted drone and sniper attack on the UFC Freedom 250 event that was at the White House back in June. Indictment in Ohio charges all eight in two separate conspiracies, one to provide material support to terrorists, and a second to commit murder on federal government territory and to murder a federal government official. These guys are probably all going to federal prison. Due process, court case, yada, yada, yada. Maybe a plea deal, something along those lines. But yeah, future doesn't look too bright for those guys. Eight of them indicted yesterday. Speaking of MMA events, UFC 329.
4: It's time!
2: It's tomorrow night. Conor McGregor returning to the octagon, taking on Max Holloway, the main event on Paramount Plus. Paddy Pimblett will be fighting, a bunch of others as well. You can certainly give that a Google if you want to find the full card. But Conor McGregor apparently not having sex either the week before his fight. Said he wants to try something different, see if it works out for him. The Anaheim Ducks matching the Philadelphia Flyers' record-setting offer sheet for center Leo Carlson yesterday. That means the 21-year-old center will stay with the Ducks, and he's got a 5-year, $90 million contract, making him the NHL's highest-paid player.
5: I'm paid in shape.
2: Yeah, that guy's getting paid. Leo Carlson, Anaheim Ducks.
5: Money.
2: Christian Pulisic apparently sustaining a bone bruise and a microfracture in his lower leg. Going to be sidelined for several weeks. He, of course, was kind of in and out there for a while as the U.S. was trying to beat Belgium, and the game before that, the Bosnia game, and was he going to play? Wasn't he going to play? And apparently he had a significant injury there with a microfracture and a bone bruise. They said that Pulisic had been diagnosed with a microfracture and bone bruise of the tibia fibula in his right leg, suffered during the match against Belgium. U.S. Soccer and AC Milan will be collaborating on his recovery plan. And Coco Gauff is out at Wimbledon. Her run is over. She fought valiantly, recovering from a very tough first set, but couldn't outlast Carolina Mukova in a third set tiebreak. Mukova heading to the Wimbledon final for the first time in her career. Coco Gauff is done now, playing tennis at Wimbledon. Got a text from Leroy. Said that gas is $3.48 at Hanson's and Toma, if anyone is close by. Thanks, Leroy. That's not bad. Got a text from Chad. Said, good morning, Brian. Would you play some Megadeth? I could certainly do that. Looking forward to seeing them in a couple of weeks with Obituary at the Southside Fest Grounds, Ultra Rock Summer Concert Series. Tickets available at CopelandEvents.com. Hopefully get to run into Dave Mustaine. It's been a while since I've chatted with him. Would be nice to talk to him there. Also got a text from our guy Jim, listening down in Georgia. Said, have a great weekend. It's going to be way too hot here, LOL. Yeah, I mean, we've got temps. We're looking at temps Sunday and Monday in the low 90s. I'm sure with the humidity, it's going to be even worse. But I can't imagine that it's much nicer or any better in Georgia. It's probably even worse. Thanks, Jim. Appreciate it. Rockmornings.com to get in touch with me. No Gene this morning, so feel free to reach out, taking requests, be a part of the program. We'll talk racing with Doc later on. Bad news, happy music, National French Fry Day, lots of stuff to get to.
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0: Continues today with Spain versus Belgium. That game is at 2 o'clock on Fox and Telemundo. The winner of that game goes on to face France, who beat Morocco yesterday. Then you've got two games tomorrow, Norway versus England at 4 p.m., then Argentina and Switzerland at 8 p.m. Semifinals will be on Tuesday. All the games airing on Telemundo, Fox, and on Peacock. By the way, Chad, that was your Megadeth. Thanks for the request. Appreciate it. Looking forward to seeing him. Today on HBO, tonight actually on HBO, 8 o'clock, episode 3 of Larry David's Life, Larry and the Pursuit of Unhappiness. Also on HBO Max today, the streaming premiere of The Long Walk.
1: I'm not going to go through the whole rule book, but it boils down to this. If you fall below the speed of 3 miles per hour, you get your ticket. Walk until there's only one of you left. Who's ready to win?
0: That's Luke Skywalker there, the guy in charge of the Death Squad. It's based on Stephen King's, I think it's a short story, right? Not a book. The Long Walk premiering on HBO Max. It stars Philip Seymour Hoffman's kid, Cooper Hoffman, as a guy trying to survive an annual contest where 100 men are forced to walk until only one of them is left alive. And Mark Hamill, a.k.a. Luke Skywalker, is the guy in charge of the Death Squad. Also on Peacock today, the streaming premiere of Reminders of Him.
2: Just that.
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0: Streaming premiere of Reminders of Him on Peacock today. A woman trying to reconnect with her daughter after serving 7 years for a crash that killed her boyfriend. You got Lainey Wilson in that one, Bradley Whitford, Lauren Graham, Tyreek Withers, a whole bunch of others. Also on Apple TV today, episode 7 of Cape Fear. Tomorrow at noon on NBC, the first rounds of the MLB draft. If you really care about the MLB, boy, you really gotta. Is anybody watching that? The remaining rounds, by the way, will be on Sunday at 10:30. Wimbledon comes to an end this weekend on ESPN. Saturday and Sunday, you've got the doubles championships on Saturday along with the women's championship. Then on Sunday, you've got the women's doubles championship and the men's championship on Sunday on ESPN. Then Sunday nights on HBO, episode 4 of House of the Dragon. Late night shows are all in repeats for a Friday in the summertime. Just taking the day off. Also got a couple of movies that are new in theaters this weekend. The live action Moana, which is getting absolutely destroyed online. People are saying it's terrible. I never saw the first one, so what the hell do I know? But live-action version of Moana, you got The Rock in there, and apparently Lin-Manuel Miranda wrote a song, one more song for the movie.
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7: Hero of men.
5: Huh?
7: So it goes like this. Maui, shapeshifter, demigod of the wind and sea, hero of men. Ah, women. Women too, men and women.
0: Rated PG, Moana, the live-action version of the animated movie. And again, if you give it a Google and you look at any of the websites that do reviews, it's not good. A movie that we'll probably see. I don't know if we'll see it in theaters, but we'll probably see sometime soon. It's called Evil Dead Burn. It's rated R.
8: We found something. The Necronomicon. The Book of the Dead.
9: You know they don't want me there.
10: You're part of the family.
8: Despite my warnings, they read from the book, Unleashing Demons. Demons. Demons. Demons. God help us.
0: Yeah. Evil Dead Burn, rated R, in theaters this weekend. A woman visiting her in-laws at their secluded family home after the death of her husband. One by one, they're all possessed and transformed into deadites. That's what's new in theaters this weekend. If you want to pick up some tunes, you're in luck. There's a few new things. Rolling Stones have a new album, their 25th album called Foreign Tongues, featuring Robert Smith, The Cure, right? That's him. Paul McCartney, Sir Paul McCartney, Steve Winwood, and Bruno Mars, all guests starring on the Rolling Stones' new album called Foreign Tongues. Jack White has got a new album called Frozen Charlotte, his 7th solo album. Bring Me the Horizon re-recorded their Count Your Blessings album for its 20th anniversary. There's a bonus track on there as well. It's called Count Your Blessings Repented. Finn Wolfhard, who was, of course, on Stranger Things, he's got a band, and he's got his second album dropping today called Fire from the Hip. And Adam Lambert, the guy who won American Idol and sings for Queen, he's got a new solo album called Adam, his 6th solo album. Also, there's a new documentary coming out in July. It's, I think, on the 22nd of July on Hulu. And it's about a female filmmaker who didn't know that she was Charles Manson's grandkid.
11: So this all started because you never knew your dad.
12: Yeah.
13: And who's your dad?
12: Charles Manson.
14: I've always been the kid with her head screwed on right.
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16: I submitted my DNA to unlock my grandfather's sealed records.
17: I need to understand what happened, no matter where it takes me.
0: The trailer for that just dropped the other day, and her name is Sophia Maddox, and she is a filmmaker who discovered that she's Charles Manson's granddaughter. Apparently through a DNA test, then she decided to take it upon herself to make a documentary about that. It's called My Grandfather Charles Manson explores Manson's lineage, generational trauma, and the ongoing impact of his crimes on this woman, Sophia Maddox. Previously unknown family records and audio recordings reveal new insights into Manson's life and sociopath behavior. That hits Hulu, by the way, on July 22nd, if you're into those kinds of things. There's also some spoilers out there about the new Avengers movie, which is coming out on December 18th. It's Avengers Doomsday, where Robert Downey Jr. returns as Dr. Victor Von Doom, as opposed to Iron Man. And there's a rumor right now that a couple of the major cast members are going to pass away. So if you don't want to hear any spoilers about Avengers Doomsday, which is coming out in December, you might want to stop listening right now. A source claims that two of the main characters are going to kick the bucket, one of them being Loki and the other one Ant-Man. Loki will apparently die off-screen. Not quite sure how that happens or why that matters, but we'll have his heart ripped out by Dr. Doom. That sounds like a rough way to go. And it's like that guy in Indiana Jones and the Temple of the Doom, Kali Ma. Ant-Man will apparently lead his daughter Cassie and the rest of the young Avengers into the quantum realm, but somehow he's going to die in the process. His sacrifice meant to set his daughter up to have a much bigger role in the Marvel Cinematic Universe. But apparently Avengers Doomsday, which comes out this December on the 18th, a week before Christmas, is going to feature two major characters dying. But with parallel universes and time travel and all that stuff, are they ever really dead? Of course not. Of course not. There you go. Some stuff that's going to be on the boob tube this weekend, some movies, new music, other crap. Got a text from, Chris, Meadow Valley Log Homes. He said, good morning, Brian. That canine cop that left his dogs in the car needs to be treated the same way. Lock his ass in a car when it's sunny and hot. What he did is beyond cruel. WTF, man. Yeah, I don't know all the circumstances, but just immediately when you hear locking, you know, the dogs being in the car for 7 hours, with or without proper ventilation, just seems cruel and unusual. You know, but people leave their babies in the backseat of cars and go into store. I don't know what to tell you, man. It's awful. It's tragic, but it continues to happen all over the place. I don't know what people are doing. I mean, we've even got cars now that have to give you a backseat reminder. Like, the baby isn't important enough to remember, so the car has to say, hey, you might want to look in the back seat, see if there's something back there that you shouldn't leave back there. It's kind of nuts, if you ask me. Let's see. Doc is going to join me just after 8 a.m. Racing report, thanks to County Materials and Holman and Eau Claire. Supposedly has some news, some big news, I guess. At least he was teasing that earlier this week. Also, it's National French Fry Day, so we're going to get to some deals you can take advantage of. Maybe over your lunch hour or maybe after work. You're looking to snag up some free French fries. And bad news, happy music at about 8:35, an all-timer. We've got, a doozy from Indiana. A doozy from Indiana coming up during Bad News, Happy Music. So stick around for all that.
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10: Here's the WIZM News Minute. For the second time in 2 weeks, there's been a plane crash in Winona County. A single-engine plane went down near Lewiston just before 7 o'clock last night. The pilot, identified as a 62-year-old man, was the only one aboard. He was trying to make an emergency landing after experiencing engine trouble. He was able to get out of the aircraft and went to a Rochester hospital. An overhaul of the Bridgeview Plaza shopping center to make way for new housing has been approved by the La Crosse City Council. Council members voted for a zoning change at the Bridgeview property, which would allow most of the strip mall to be removed and replaced with two new apartment buildings, adding about 200 housing units in La Crosse. A hole dug on King Street for road construction leads to a deeper hole that's been hidden underground for decades. City crews are now filling in a cistern outside the main entrance of the Pump House Arts Center. That cistern reportedly dates back about 150 years, not long after La Crosse became a city. I'm Brad Williams.
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30: I said my bitch get ready to go. Give her a mission, she bring me the dope. I said my bitch get ready to go. I said my bitch get ready to go.

0: Evanescence on Rock Mornings with Brian and Jean. She is out today, so it's just us hanging out on a Friday. Busy weekend. Lots going on. Got to get ready for Rockfest, man. Got a lot to do. Supposedly, we're going to have a camper that's going to be ready. I'm relying on someone else to take care of that, so I'm concerned. I'm not real good with giving up control when it comes to things like that, so we'll see how it goes. I told my guy, I said, look, as long as it's got AC that works and it's cranking, we'll be good. I don't really care about anything else. It could have, you know, a really uncomfortable mattress, which isn't ideal, but I'll take it. I'm just concerned that about the air conditioning situation, because that to me is job number one at Rockfest. Get the AC nice and cranked so it's livable, right? You can escape into the camper and get out of the heat, because it does get swassy at Rockfest, even in the corporate area where we stay. I know, first world problems, all that stuff, I get it. But man, for me, living in my house where it's 64 degrees year round, it's tough to go somewhere where it doesn't get to 64 degrees. So I told my guy with the camper for Rockfest, I said, hey man, let's make sure that AC's on and cranking on Monday so it's ready to go when I show up on Tuesday. We'll see. Got to buy supplies, get packed, get the dogs ready to go, and then we're heading out on Tuesday. Looking forward to it. Got to go out and mingle in the campgrounds, go see some people. Probably going to have some bacon to bring out and hand out there in the campsites. So be on the lookout for me at Rockfest next week. Should be a good time. Run into Lou Brutus and, yeah. There's a nonprofit in Montana called the Montana Bar Fairies. Kind of like this. Good idea. Now, here in the state of Wisconsin, we've got the Tavern League, right, which offers you a safe ride program, gives you a free ride home at bar time or whenever you're done, so you don't have to drive your vehicle and drive drunk, which you shouldn't do anyways. But in Montana, I don't know what kind of organization they have, if they have a Tavern League that does something similar to that, or if they just, you know, leave it up to the individual to get an Uber or a cab or take a bus or whatever. But there is a nonprofit organization in Montana called the Bar Fairies, and they're going viral right now for rewarding people who make the safe choice to not drive after they've been drinking. So they've got volunteers for the Bar Fairies in Montana, and what they do is they go around and they leave gift cards, little coffee, $5 gift cards for coffee, under the windshield wipers of cars left overnight at some of the bars, thanking the owners of the vehicles for taking a cab home instead of risking a DUI. Seems like a great opportunity for someone who really wants $5 gift cards for free coffee to go around town and start stealing them off other people's windshields. I mean, no one's taking your parking ticket, right? They're not going to pay it for you. But a gift card for some free coffee? I might take one of those off someone's windshield. All right. I had to go and make it bad, didn't I? Yeah. The Montana Bar Fairies, a volunteer effort going viral, tucking $5 gift cards underneath the windshield wipers of vehicles, giving those people rewards for making the right choice and not driving drunk. The nonprofit on their website, they have a website, by the way. What started as a small act of kindness, leaving coffee gift cards on cars left overnight at Flathead Valley, Montana bars, has grown into a nationwide movement advocating for stronger DUI laws and supporting families affected by drunk driving tragedies. The Montana Bar Fairies, you can look them up online, thebarfairies.org, making America's roads safer one small act at a time. I don't know. I mean, I'm not big on coffee or $5 coffees. I'm fine with making it at home. But if you want to put like a gift card for some free onion rings or something under there? Can we do that? Or maybe an Amazon gift card? Might take you up on that. Elsewhere, a 94-year-old man in New Zealand has now set the world record, the Guinness World Record, as the world's oldest water skier. His name is Brian Murray. earned the title at 94 years old and 318 days, just a couple of weeks before his 95th birthday. He's been water skiing since 1955, has no plans to stop, wants to extend his record even further. He said, you don't have to stop because you're too old. You get old because you stop being active. Yeah, and we hear that all the time, right, from these people who retire and, you know, stay active, whether they get a part-time job as like a greeter at Walmart or mowing lawns at a golf course or doing whatever. Those people seem to extend their life by being active and being out in public. Sounds like that's what this guy was doing. Man, the first time I ever tried water skiing, I swallowed half the lake. It was brutal. I'll never forget it. When I was a kid and we went camping and we had a boat, we would tube. We were tubers, right? So we would pull the inner tube behind the boat. It was a lot of fun, right? You try to, dad's job is always to try to toss the kids off the tube in hilarious ways. Of course, back then we didn't have a video camera or cell phone, so never caught any of the action on camera. And then when I was about 15 or 16, there was another family that we were friends with and they all water skied and I wanted to try it because it looked like a lot of fun. And I thought, how hard can this be? And the very first time that I tried to water ski, I'm in the water and I got the skis on, you know, and I got my knees bent and the holding on to the rope there. And they hit the gas. And instead of leaning back and pulling on the rope and then letting the skis bring me up on top of the water, I sort of bent over a little bit forward and the rope dragged me forward and then my mouth opened up and then all the water from the lake went into my mouth. Thankfully, I had a life jacket on because if I hadn't had a life jacket on, I probably wouldn't be sitting here right now. It was a brutal start to my water skiing career, which didn't last very long either. I enjoyed it though. It was fun. I mean, we'd go camping with people that could do the one ski and they'd go, you know, do these things and they'd go all on the side and it was kind of interesting to watch. That was definitely not my skill level. It was like me on a ski hill doing the pizza, the wedge, trying to slow down.
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29: 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What about French fries?
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31: Let's start the show.
0: National French Fry Day. Again, given the choice, I'll always take onion rings or tots. I don't necessarily mind French fries unless they're curly. Well, not curly, but crinkle cut. If they're crinkle cut, they're garbage. They might as well not exist. They are disgusting. I hate crinkle cut fries with a burning passion. But National French Fry Day. It's also National Kitten Day.
32: Well, I don't know, Connie. I've never declawed kittens before. How many? Eight? I don't know if I'm going to have time. Well, all right, just bring them by the camper this week and I'll see what I can do.
0: The one thing I've never understood about that line, and my wife and I always talk about it when we watch Elf, that woman works in a high-rise building. What is it? Is it the Empire State Building that she works at in Elf? Whatever building that is, you know, with Elf's dad, James Caan. She's working in a high-rise building in New York City, and then she talks about bringing the kittens by a camper. On the weekend. Like, where is this camper? Anyways, National French Fry Day, National Kitten Day, National Motorcycle Day. Should be dry today, dry enough. I mean, it looks like it might rain, but should be all right to get on the Harley. National Pina Colada Day.
33: If you like pina coladas and getting caught in the rain.
0: I don't know if I like pina coladas. I probably don't, but I like the song. It's also World Kebab Day, so if you can get your hands on some shish kebab, doner kebab, whatever, some kebab. National French Fry Day, National Kitten Day, National Motorcycle Day, National Pina Colada Day, and World Kebab Day. 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Chick-fil-A, from today through next Friday, the 14th. Or excuse me, what's today, the 10th? So from July 7th, which was Tuesday, through next Tuesday, the 14th, Chick-fil-A One members can get a free medium-sized waffle fry by playing the restaurant's new Spot the Cow game in the app. Users have to be signed into the Chick-fil-A One account to play. And according to Chick-fil-A, the reward will appear in the rewards tab. You can certainly find out more on your Chick-fil-A app. Five Guys customers can get a free little fry with the purchase of a burger, a hot dog, or a sandwich through the Five Guys app or website. To get that deal, you got to sign in, create your account, enter the promo code FRYDAY, that's FRYDAY26, when you check out. And then at White Castle, customers can get a free cheese fries with any order. You got to use the promo code CHEESY when you order online, in the app, or in the store today through Sunday. So National French Fry Day, save some money on some fries at lunchtime or maybe after work. Why wouldn't you? National French Fry Day. As long as they're not crinkle cut. If I see some crinkle cut fries, we're going to

You know what I mean? One of those thick cut ones. Or give me like a curly fry that's got like the little crispy seasoning on it. Tots rule above all. Tots are the best. But those crinkle cut fries, man, garbage. 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

0: Ground ball, second base. Terang's got it. And the Brewers take 4 of 5 from the Cardinals in St. Louis. Abner Uribe closes the door, and the Brewers double up the Cardinals in this finale, 8-4.
1: I tell you what, there were so many heroes in this series. Guys having big moments. Bowers with a 3-run homer tonight. Bryce Terang with an answer back homer. The pitching was outstanding. Starting pitching coming into this series, to me, really carried everything and allowed for these wins to happen. And now they're done on the pitch.

0: Pittsburgh.
1: 8-4, the final between the Brewers and the Cardinals yesterday. The Brew Crew finished up that 5-game series 4-1. Pretty successful. Road trip continues in Pittsburgh tonight. The first of 3 against the Pirates. 5:40 first pitch after these 3 games. The Brew Crew off for the All-Star break. World Cup yesterday, France beating Morocco 2-0. They advance to face the winner of today's matchup, which is Spain taking on Belgium at 2 p.m. on Fox and Telemundo. Of course, the winner of that moves on to face France. And you've got the other 2 World Cup quarterfinal matches tomorrow on Fox, Telemundo, and Peacock. Norway and England, that's going to be a big one tomorrow at 4 o'clock. And then you've got Argentina versus Switzerland at 8 p.m. The semifinals, by the way, will be on Tuesday. Norway getting ready for their big quarterfinal matchup against England tomorrow in Miami. And as the team gets ready for one of the biggest matches in Norwegian football history, the players have already decided that they're gonna change hotels.
2: We'll leave the light on for you.
1: Yeah, so kind of like what we saw with Mexico and somebody else, right? The Mexican fans showed up and were cheering and honking their horns and having a party out there in the street in front of the hotel of the opposing team, keeping them up all night long. Yeah, the Norwegian players said, not on our watch. After just one night in Miami, Norway's team opting to leave the Dalmar Hotel in Fort Lauderdale for a hotel that was closer to Hard Rock Stadium. The decision came after several players voiced concerns to the team management about persistent noise and disruptions from a nearby construction site and the heavy traffic outside their rooms. Yeah, these fans know where you're staying. They're in town as well, and they want to make it as tough for you to get a good night's sleep as possible so that maybe you don't perform at your best when you're going up against their team. Norway, though, saying, not on our watch. We're gonna go take our business to a different hotel. We'll be somewhere else. Let's see. Where are we going here? Sports?
3: As they say in hockey, let's do that hockey.
1: Yes, let's do that hockey. Nearly a month after the Carolina Hurricanes clinched the second Stanley Cup title in franchise history.
4: And they're going to clinch it appropriately with a total team effort and a shutout. The Carolina Hurricanes have won the Stanley Cup for the second time.
1: Yeah, that was about a month ago. And the tradition, of course, with Lord Stanley's Cup is that every member of the team gets a day with the cup. A lot of players will swim with it, take it out on the boat. They'll eat their cereal, drink beer out of it. I mean, you know, a million different things. Pictures with the baby in the cup, all that stuff. And for the 4th year in a row, the trophy's official engraver, Louis Saint-Jacques of Montreal, etching the names on the cup before it goes on its summer vacation. In total, there's 53 names listed for the 2025-2026 Hurricanes. There are 24 players and 22 staff members, including the GM, Eric Tulsky, the head coach, Rob Brindamore, and a special advisor to the GM and franchise legend, Justin Williams. Also included on the Stanley Cup is something that people are very upset about on the internet. The owner and his wife and their 5 children. I don't think the kids work for the team. Now, look, you're the owner of the team. You write the checks. Your name's on the checks. You provide all the money. Like, you, in my opinion, you can kind of do whatever you want, right? If you want to put your wife and your 5 kids on the Stanley Cup when they etch the names on there, then that's kind of your right to do so. But people on the internet are very upset about that. Tom Dundon and his wife, Varushka, have got their names etched on the Stanley Cup, along with their 5 kids, Caden, Dax, Drew, Blake, and Tagan. Tagan or Tagan? Having family members on the cup engraving, not new, by the way. Several members of the Ilitch family on the 07-08 Detroit Red Wings entry. But those kids, those family members, apparently all had roles in the organization. I'm not sure if any of the kids in the Stanley Cup winning Carolina Hurricanes family have roles with the team. They just are now forever etched on the Stanley Cup. But again, this guy's writing the checks, right? He's kind of got the ability to do whatever he wants. And last but not least, Jacob Toby A rising star in the NBA play-by-play announcing world has been fired. According to Front Office Sports, they report that Toby, who has called the San Antonio Spurs game since 24, was fired ahead of the upcoming season.
0: Screw you! You're fired!
1: This is a wild one, too. He has been accused of having an affair with a relative of a player on the team. This guy's own girlfriend. So this Toby guy is dating some girl. She went on social media, I think it was on his Instagram, to make the accusations. Went viral on social media. And Jacob Toby is out as the Spurs lead play-by-play announcer after his girlfriend accused him on social media of cheating on her with the sister of a player on the team.
5: Ooh.
1: Oh. Not sure if he, like, knew it was this. You have to know, right? I mean, she's probably around watching the players, maybe coming to a game or two, and then you start chatting her up, and next thing you know, and, yeah, this guy's girlfriend found out about it, and she's got receipts. You can certainly go down a wormhole with that one if you want to give it a look on the internet. The guy's name is Jacob Toby, T-O-B-E-Y, Jacob Toby. And he just lost his job with the Spurs for having an alleged affair. I don't know if you can have an affair when you're just dating somebody, right? Is that, it's more of a marriage thing, but anyways, yeah, cheating on his girlfriend allegedly with a sister of one of the players on the team. Does the player know? Is that guy going to be coming after you? Like, what are you doing to my sister, bro? That doesn't sound good. Sounds like a very hostile work environment. Shine down in a bit.
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0: The Kill from 30 Seconds to Mars. It's Rock Mornings with Brian. No Gene, she's out. Just me and you hanging. Got a text. I think it's Alexis is the name here. I think it is. Just shared some a picture of her kitties. That's kitties with a K. National Kitten Day. Avril Lavigne's and Tom DeLonge. Thank you very much. Appreciate that. Good names. Avril Lavigne's. That's a good one. I think I just saw a story about a cat that had like 28 toe beans. Don't quote me on that. National Kitten Day. Also, National French Fry Day. Take advantage. Some free French fries. Chad earlier wanted to hear some Megadeth, The Secret Place. We did that. Jim down in Georgia said, have a great weekend. It's way too hot here. Yeah, we're looking at temps in the 90s this weekend. That's not fun for me. I'm fat and out of shape, and I'm very sweaty. So that's not going to be good. But thankfully, it'll be 64 degrees in my house. And talking about the Freedom Fuel gas pumps that are showing up in New Jersey and Pennsylvania earlier, Leroy said that gas is $3.48 at Hanson's in Toma, if anybody's close by. That was at $6.22, so the price may have changed. Thanks, Leroy. We obviously just had a space mission, right, not too long ago. I'm not talking about Katy Perry going up into the sky and then coming down and kissing the ground like she did something. I'm talking about real astronauts that went out into outer space and got a good look at the moon and then came back safely. We're going to be doing more of these, right? They're eventually going to start building something on the moon. Maybe moving some of us there and then eventually maybe going from there to Mars. Is that the deal? The European Space Agency earlier this year launched a new experiment in Germany to study how humans cope in social isolation and emulating parts of a potential future mission to Mars. Now, look, I don't think this is going to happen in our lifetime. I mean, maybe. Who knows? I mean, we got billionaires sending rockets into outer space now. It used to be just kind of NASA and other space agencies, right? Now we just got regular-ass citizens sending space rockets out there. So who knows? Six participants in this study, they voluntarily entered a sealed simulated space station, and they're not going to be out until August, so they got a whole nother month to go. It's like Biodome, right? Conditions inside are highly controlled and structured. Daily schedule of experiments. Here's some of the rules that these people have to follow. Now, these are likely going to be the same rules they're going to institute if we go to Mars at some point in the future.
1: This is the plan. Get your ass to Mars.
0: Yeah. Now, I don't know if these are exact in terms of what we're going to be doing when we get to Mars, but they're probably going to have to follow some sort of very strict guidelines, right? Because things are going to be touch and go there. You got to submit to regular blood tests, not just before you go into the bubble, but every day or maybe every couple of days. Again, these are some of the rules that these guys and gals have to follow while they're in this experiment in Germany to study how humans cope in isolation. You can't communicate or make eye contact with medics or any other officials. You'll get instructions and routines through short audio briefings. So it's not like these people that are coming in and administering the tests are there. You just got to pretend that they're not there. You got to exercise for at least an hour a day, every day. You can only shower for 5 minutes twice a week. Now we're going to have a problem. We're going to have some stinky ass people on Mars. Not only are we going to be eating poop potatoes made from Matt Damon's poop, but we're going to be showering twice a week for 5 minutes. Boy, you better be able to speed shower there. Again, the European Space Agency launching a new experiment in Germany recently to study how humans cope in social isolation, trying to figure out what it would look like if we were to go to Mars. These are some of the rules that these people are dealing with while they're in isolation. You have limited clothing and laundry facilities. That seems obvious, right? You can't take everything with you. You can only eat rationed, prepackaged space-style foods. No fresh fruits, vegetables, or Chick-fil-A or DoorDash. None of that's happening, obviously. No alcohol or energy drinks. That's a sound, you know, any space movie that you watch where someone starts drinking in outer space, it's never good. It always ends bad. Tea and coffee also very limited in this social isolation experiment that they're conducting in Germany. Oof. So how limited is the coffee? Like, is there just not a pot there every morning? I mean, you got six people. We can't have one pot every morning and everybody gets like a 2/3 of a cup. You're allowed just 1 2-hour video call with your family once a week. Does it have to be the same people? Can it be different people? Can I split the 2 hours up? Can we get a bunch of different ones, cut it up into little sections? One small shoebox of personal items is allowed. So pictures, trinkets, things that you need to bring with you. Small shoebox full of personal items. You only get privacy in your tiny sleeping pod and in the bathroom, and you can only sleep at regulated times, which is 11 p.m. to 7 a.m. That's the 8-hour window where they want you to sleep. This, again, is a European Space Agency launching a new experiment recently in Germany to study how humans cope with social isolation. Try to figure out, emulate parts of a potential future mission to Mars. These are some of the rules that these people have to live by while they're in this isolation experiment. Forming relationships with the other travelers is frowned upon because it could impact team dynamics and performance, and there's a very strict no sex rule. Well, good luck with that one. There isn't any alcohol to help that situation, but you know how people are. You get them together, they get alone, they start to freak out, especially if they're on another planet. Then there's probably going to be some sex. A trip to the moon takes around 4 days, but traveling to Mars will take about 6 months. That means the astronauts will be trapped together in their confined quarters with limited resources as they travel very far from home. And so they're trying to figure this all out right now in Europe, the European Space Agency, with an experiment in Germany. I'm trying to think. There's so many of these I don't think I could do. Blood tests don't bother me. I could do that. That's easy. Not communicating with the medical officials, right, that are coming to take your blood, that'd be no problem there. Exercise for an hour a day. It's 1 hour. What do you got to do? Like, go on a treadmill or something? I could do that. I could shower for 5 minutes twice a week. I wouldn't like it. I'd prefer a daily shower, even if it was only 5 minutes, but I get it. I understand. Limited clothing, laundry facilities. That's fine. Can I have shorts, a t-shirt, and a hoodie? Is that enough? Can I have that? Because if I have that, I'm good. Rationed prepackaged space-style foods. Yeah, that part would be very tough. That would be tough. I can't get a burger in here. I can't get a lasagna. I can't have any pasta. You know, eating space food or MREs, whatever that is. The no alcohol and limited coffee seems like an issue for me. I would definitely have a problem with that. I mean, come on, man. You're confined into this little space. Wouldn't you want to have a beer every once in a while? The 2-hour video call with your family once a week. I wouldn't have a problem with that. That wouldn't be a big deal. One small shoebox of personal items. I'm assuming that means mementos and knickknacks, right? Not like deodorant and things of that nature. The privacy in the tiny sleeping pod. For me, it's more about the tiny sleeping pod than it is the privacy part, right? Not to mention the sleeping hours, right? I'm kind of accustomed to my circadian rhythms right now. I don't know if I could adjust to 11 p.m. to 7 a.m. And then forming relationships with other travelers being frowned upon. How can you not form a relationship when you're six people in a tiny space? I mean, that just seems counterproductive. I mean, don't you have to work together? What if there's an emergency? Don't you have to be able to rely on those people? Don't you want to know who they are? Know what they're made of? That kind of stuff. Anyways, we'll see. Maybe a mission to Mars at some point. I doubt it'll happen in my lifetime. But you got to assume that at some point in the future, they're going to be working on getting a space station there. Doc's Racing Report coming up. Some White Stripes in a few minutes as well.
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3: Here's the WIZM News Minute. For the second time in 2 weeks, there's been a plane crash in Winona County. A single-engine plane went down near Lewiston just before 7 o'clock last night. The pilot, identified as a 62-year-old man, was the only one aboard. He was trying to make an emergency landing after experiencing engine trouble. He was able to get out of the aircraft and went to a Rochester hospital. An overhaul of the Bridgeview Plaza shopping center to make way for new housing has been approved by the La Crosse City Council. Council members voted for a zoning change at the Bridgeview property, which would allow most of the strip mall to be removed and replaced with two new apartment buildings, adding about 200 housing units in La Crosse. A hole dug on King Street for road construction leads to a deeper hole that's been hidden underground for decades. City crews are now filling in a cistern outside the main entrance of the Pump House Arts Center. That cistern reportedly dates back about 150 years, not long after La Crosse became a city. I'm Brad Williams.
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0: Rock Mornings, Brian, no Gene. Doc joining me here in just a bit talking NASCAR racing thanks to County Materials and Holman. Ronnie James Dio, born on this day in 1942. Died in 2010. Lead singer of Rainbow Sabbath from 79 to 82. Lead singer for Dio. Band named after himself, obviously. And then Heaven and Hell. His version of Sabbath with a new name. RJD. Ronnie James Dio. Born on this day in 1942.
1: Holy diva.
0: Legendary metal vocalist Ronnie James Dio. Also celebrating birthdays today, Jessica Simpson. She's 46.
2: Are you ready, Boots?
0: Yeah, did a cover of Boots Are Made for Walking in the Dukes of Hazzard movie with Johnny Knoxville and Stifler. Came out a bunch of years ago. Thomas Ian Nicholas is 46 as well. He was Henry Rowengartner in Rookie of the Year. Broken arm, got him a spot as a pitcher for the Chicago Cubs. He then grew up and played Kevin on American Pie.
3: No longer will our penises remain flaccid and unused. We will fight for every man out there who isn't getting laid and should be.
0: That guy, Kevin, in American Pie. Chiwetel Ejiofor, I think I pronounced that correct. I'm real bad with names. He played Carl Mordo in Doctor Strange, Scar in the live-action Lion King. He was also in 12 Years a Slave, and he was most recently in that movie Backrooms.
4: I found something.
0: Yeah, he did.
4: In the store.
0: It was in the store.
5: Okay. What did you find?
4: The place.
0: Yeah, it's downstairs, and it's creepy as hell. Backrooms, that guy, Chiwetel. 49 years young today. Sofia Vergara is 54.
6: You know what's ironic? You come over here complaining, and I have never once said a word about that obnoxious parrot of yours that's always squawking.
7: Parrot?
8: What parrot? Yay! Yay! Yay!
0: Yeah. Modern Family. Sofia Vergara. 54. Was married to Joe Manganiello, but they broke up. Neil Tennant of the Pet Shop Boys is 72. He's the lead singer. West End Girls. What Have I Done to Deserve This? Bunch of others. Arlo Guthrie, 79.
9: You can get anything you want at Alice's Restaurant.
0: Ba-dum-bum-bum. Yeah, that guy, Arlo Guthrie, 79 today. Fred Gwynn would have celebrated his birthday. He was born on this day 100 years ago in 1926, but he died in 1993. He was, of course, Herman Munster. On the Munsters, he was the judge and My Cousin Vinny.
10: The two utes.
11: Two what? Oh, what was that word?
10: What word?
11: To what?
10: What?
0: What?
11: Did you say utes?
10: Yeah, two utes.
11: What is a ute?
0: Fred Gwynn, born on this day 100 years ago. And Adolphus Busch, the brewer of Anheuser-Busch beer, born on this day in 1839.
12: Busch.
0: Head for the mountains of Busch beer. July 10th of 1964, 62 years ago today, the Beatles dropping their third album, A Hard Day's Night, featuring the title track. Also, And I Love Her, Can't Buy Me Love, and Happy Just to Be, Happy Just to Dance With You, excuse me.
13: It's been a hard day's night.
0: Yeah, third album.
13: I've been working like a dog.
0: For the Beatles.
13: It's been a hard day's night.
1: I should be sleeping like a log.
0: 62 years ago today. On this day in 1981, John Carpenter classic, Escape from New York in theaters, starring Kurt Russell as Snake Plissken.
14: I'm not a fool, Plissken.
15: Call me Snake.
0: Yeah. Then they did Escape from L.A., which wasn't as good. And now they're talking about rebooting it, and I don't think Kurt Russell's going to be a part of it, so we'll see. In theaters on this day in 1985, Mad Max Beyond Thunderdome.
16: Now when men get to fighting, it happens here. And it finishes here. Two men enter, one man leaves.
0: Mel Gibson, Tina Turner, Mad Max Beyond Thunderdome in theaters on this day in 1985. 2 years later in 1987, the second Revenge of the Nerds in theaters. It was called Revenge of the Nerds 2, Nerds in Paradise. Yeah. And hashtag spoiler alert, at the end, Ogre becomes a nerd. 1990, Poison releasing their third album called Flesh and Blood, featuring their massive hits, Unskinny Bop, Something to Believe In, and my personal Poison favorite, Ride the Wind. Oh, so good. Bobby Doll on that bass. Boom, boom, boom, boom, boom, boom, boom, boom. Listened to the album this morning while I was getting ready for the show. Love that album. Poison, Flesh and Blood, third album. Released on this day in 1990. 1998, couple of movies in theaters right across the hall from each other. One of them was Lethal Weapon 4. That was the one with Jet Li.
5: Leo Getz, private investigator.
7: Private investigator?
5: Yeah.
7: Yeah, Mr. Getz, I was wondering if you would be willing to investigate my privates.
0: Speaking of Mel Gibson. And also in theaters on this day in 1998, Small Soldiers.
12: We are the Commando Elite. Everything else is just a toy.
0: Yeah. The soldiers came to life, right? There was like an electrical thing, and then they came to life, and you had to fight them off. And Phil Hartman was in that. Obviously, Tommy Lee Jones, the voice of the Commando Elite. 27 years ago today, 1999, the U.S. women's soccer team won the World Cup by beating China on penalty kicks at the Rose Bowl. Brandi Chastain, of course, took off her jersey and had her sports bra on underneath, and everybody got real mad on the internet.
14: Chastain will take it. She missed a penalty kick against China in the Algonquin Cup, and they lost that game.
0: Go! Yep. Man, people got mad about that one. And 17 years ago today, 2009, the movie Bruno in theaters.
17: Look at the four of us. We are so like the Saxons and City Girls. Which one are you, Donnie?
18: I ain't either one of them. I'm Donnie.
17: That is such a Samantha thing to say.
0: I don't know how that guy didn't die. Still boggles my mind. Went into that dude's tent naked, butt-ass naked. They didn't kill him. I don't know how he didn't get killed. There you go. Some stuff that happened on July 10th, along with some birthdays. My good friend DOC Doc is going to join me next.
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0: 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Captain Retirement, a.k.a. hashtag Mr. Fister, a.k.a. hashtag this guy.
24: Happy July.
0: It's happy 4th of July, and it was last weekend. Hashtag this guy.
25: I'm kind of anal.
0: That's what all the guys at the campground say. Hashtag this guy.
24: You're getting a thrill by listening to Bill.
0: Occasionally. Hashtag this guy.
24: He gets to stay on the box.
0: Maybe tomorrow, probably on Sunday. Hashtag this guy.
24: Gonna have to come from the back.
0: And if you're gonna stay on the box, you might as well come from the back. Hashtag this guy.
24: Gonna be a big one for them.
0: That's what she said. Hashtag this guy.
24: He could be coming from your backyard.
0: Coming from all the back places. Hashtag this guy.
24: A lot of beating and banging.
0: That sounds like a good weekend at Doc's new camper. Hashtag this guy.
25: Nothing says you can't slip one in without saying anything.
0: No, Sneaky Pete. Hashtag this guy.
26: First day with the new tongue.
0: Practice, practice, practice. Hashtag this guy.
26: God damn, I'm going too fast.
0: If Gene were here, she'd say, nobody ever said that about you, Doc. Hashtag this guy.
26: He sees her. He doesn't have time to turn away from her. Blast her in the rear end.
0: Exactly. That's the best way to do it. Hashtag this guy.
25: I do this in the truck every week, too.
0: Oh,
25: you know?
0: Man. Just driving down the road, doing it in his truck every week. Hashtag this guy.
25: Whoa, what am I touching here?
0: Whoa, what are you touching here, Doc?
26: I am touching my calendar. It is 2 days till I take the camper up to Rockfest, and it is 5 days until Rockfest starts. I can't wait.
0: It's crazy. We're going up on Tuesday. We got to start getting ready this weekend. We got to buy some stuff and start packing. My wife talking about taking the suitcases out, and then I got to load up the truck on Tuesday after I get done, and then we'll be headed there. Hopefully the camper gets delivered, no problems, on Monday and set up and ready to go. And the AC will be nice and cranked. So when I get there, it'll be nice and cold in the camper. Because there's been years where I've been very concerned about the air conditioning situation.
26: Well, if you're they got the, what those 30-amp things that we plug into. They do a pretty good job of keeping the air conditioners going. So, hey, before we get started, want to give a shout-out to super listener Mike Stark. Ran into him last Thursday playing bags, and he listens to us all the time. So, Mike, you're a genius for listening to Rock Mornings. A little update on Dan Diker here. Talked to him this
0: Dirty
26: week.
0: Dan.
26: Originally the plan was to release him from rehab. Excuse me. Yesterday, because he's been doing such a good job at his rehab. They released him on Wednesday, which was amazing. So he's pretty happy to be home. But he still is aware that he's got a lot of limitations still. Still has issues with the left arm and the left leg, and still has some motor skill issues. That's going to take time. We're hoping he can make it up here for Oktoberfest. But, a big guy, we're all thinking about you. You can go online. I've got it on my Facebook page. You can donate, because let's face it, he spent a lot of time in the hospital. Bills are mounting up. They got a GoFundMe going for Dan there. If you want to donate to that, go check out my Facebook page or Dan's Facebook page, and please make a donation. Big breaking news. If you weren't paying attention to Facebook yesterday, it was all over the place. 1980 Oktoberfest winner and NASCAR Hall of Famer Mark Martin will return to the La Crosse Fairgrounds Speedway this October to be part of the Oktoberfest race weekend festivities. Martin rose to national prominence following a really good, just an amazing short track career throughout the Midwest. And he has chosen Oktoberfest race weekend to be a stop on his Never Lift book signing tour. Currently, they're going to have three of the four dates at Oktoberfest to do the signings during Oktoberfest race weekend. They'll be doing it prior to the Dick Trickle 99 on Friday night on the fairgrounds, Saturday during the memorabilia show, and then Sunday morning during the on-track autograph and fan photo session. So watch for the 57th annual Oktoberfest fan guide, which should be coming out in September. It will give you all the details on where you can go meet Mark Martin. Copies of Never Lift, which covers the life and times of Martin, will be available for purchase at the

0: NASCAR decided it wanted to take a closer look at Denny Hamlin's number 11 car and Alex Bowman's number 48 car. Yeah, they took both cars and took them right to the R&D center just to see if they had any tricks up their sleeve. And, you know, well, let's face it, Hamlin has just been on a roll lately. And, you know, so has Bowman since he came back from his vertigo. And they, on Wednesday, NASCAR reported both cars had passed all tests and inspections, so they got their cars back on Thursday. Hamlin currently leads the Cup Series by 44 points over Reddick. Bowman currently sits 29th in points after sitting out several weeks due to that vertigo. This week, they're at Atlanta, or what they call Echo Park Speedway. It's a 1.54-mile quad oval. Here it comes, Mikey. It's what all the cookie cutters try to look like. That 24 used to have 24 degree bankings. Now they got 28 after they reconfigured it 2 years ago. And because they got such really good speeds without a restrictor plate, they turned it into a super speedway restrictor plate track. Tyler Reddick won the race back in March in the middle of his three race string to start the season out. Chase Elliott won this race last year. Qualifying record set by Jeffrey Bodine in 1997 at 197.4 miles an hour. Fantasy experts really believe the Chevrolets have got the restrictor plates down right now. They got Elliott and Byron and Larson in theirs. When I filled mine out last night, you know, Hamlin, Reddick, Bell, and Blaney, those Toyotas are doing just as well right now as they ever been. So there's not some to sleep on there. And then, you know, if you want to take a flyer on certain drivers like McDowell or Wallace, if you got a top 10 fantasy league, you know, they're always somewhere in that top 10 when it comes to these restrictor plate races. VegasInsider.com via the BetMGM app brings us the odds this week. Blaney at plus 700, Byron at 800, Elliott, Reddick, and Bell at 1,000, Logano and Hulsevar at 1,200. Red Cedar Speedway tonight. It's the DRC.TV Street Stock Tour going to be in town tonight. And if you haven't been paying attention, this has been a very competitive tour. This is the sixth stop on the tour. In the previous five stops, they've had five different winners. So could we have different winner number six tonight? You have to get to the Speedway and find out. Joining them on the card tonight will be the Wasota Late Models, the Modifieds, and the USRA Late Models. Gates at 5 p.m., practice at 6 p.m., first green flag at 7. Lacrosse Fairgrounds Speedway tomorrow night is Quarter Mile Mania, featuring the support divisions tomorrow night. Six shooters, minivans, street stocks, and High School Racing Association all in actions. There'll be kids rides after qualifying, plus the 2026 Summer Games. It's where they take about four or five novelty events. They can have everybody compete, and they crown a Summer Games champion. And at the end of the night, if that's not of excitement for you, they're going to turn off all the lights on the track and have the race in total darkness.
1: Nice.
0: You're going to see some of the light rigs these guys put on their cars. It's pretty impressive. So get there early and get a good seat for this one for Quarter Mile Mania. Gates at 5:15. Qualifying at 5:30. Look for kids' rides somewhere around 6:15, 6:30. First green flag drops at 7. Now, next week, going to be pretty busy. I will be in the studio with Gene on Wednesday for a race report extra, because next week is also the La Crosse County Fair, and there's going to be action at La Crosse Fairgrounds Speedway 4 out of the 5 days. So we're going to get you on Wednesday. We're going to get you caught up on what's going on Wednesday and Thursday nights for the fair. Then Thursday and Friday, I'll be in the Rock Fest booth with Brian, where I'm going to give you next week's race report, finish up the weekend at La Crosse. And don't forget, ladies and gentlemen, you could still pre-order tickets for next Saturday's big 50-lap feature at La Crosse Fairgrounds Speedway. Just go to the website, and you can pre-order your tickets right there. Remember, race fans, wherever you're at in the country, take your family out this weekend and support a great local short track. 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That's two great Conner Materials locations celebrating 80 years of serving Western Wisconsin. That is this week's race report.
1: Doc, always a pleasure. Have a great rest of your day. Have a great weekend, and I will see you very soon at Rockfest.
0: Definitely. I'll see you guys on the radio Wednesday, and B, I'll see you Wednesday afternoon in the campground.
1: Scrimps, baby. Scrimps. Make sure Red brings me my scrimps.
0: She has them. She has them. They're on her list.
1: Hell yeah. All right. Looking forward to it. Doc's Racing Report brought to you by County Materials in Holman and Eau Claire. Bad News Happy Music is next.
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2: 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Many providers will simply go out of business, or at best, raise prices. 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This message was paid for by the friends of Steve Doyle.
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11: Here we go.
12: I had a friend, I'm sure I have several friends that do rideshare with their own vehicle, their personal vehicle. Uber, Lyft, whatever that is. I had a friend that I know did it. And I would always ask him questions, you know, about the crazy stuff. And he said it was pretty mundane. He said most of the time, you know, you get a drunk person in the car and they maybe babble a little bit or whatever. But he never had any real good stories about crazy stuff going down in the back seat. I did have a guy, a buddy of mine that was a cab driver for a number of years, and he had some stories. He got paid in sexual favors a couple of times. But I did think about trying to do ride sharing for a little while as a part-time job. And then I really sat down and took a look at it. And I said, do I really want strangers in my vehicle? I don't want people I know in my car most of the time. So why would I want strangers in there messing up my stuff? And then you come across a story like this and you're like, oh yeah, that's probably why I'm never going to be a ride share driver. This guy in Florida picked up a rideshare passenger who got in the back. Her name is Pamela Molina. She's 37 years old, and she was actively inhaling nitrous oxide from a large canister and refused to leave the car.
13: Looks like I picked the wrong week. Quit sniffing glue.
12: Yeah, she didn't quit sniffing glue. She was sniffing it right out in the open in the back of this guy's car. He told her to get out. She refused, and he said, okay, well, I'll just drive you to the police station. And that's what he did. This rideshare driver in Port St. Lucie, Florida, taking an unexpected turn to the police department when officers said an unruly passenger refused to get out of the vehicle while inhaling nitrous oxide. Drove directly to the jail. Don't pass go. Don't collect $200. This woman, yeah, inhaling nitrous oxide the back of this guy's car. Incident happened outside the department's front doors, parking spaces used by the public police information team when officers approached the vehicle. Police say the woman continued inhaling or huffing the nitrous oxide, refused lawful commands. She also resisted efforts to safely remove her from the vehicle. She was ultimately taken out of the car and arrested without further incident. But gotta be honest, she's rather attractive in this mugshot. Charged with inhaling nitrous oxide, to induce intoxication and resisting an officer without violence. Not quite sure what the deal is here, but this girl seems to have an issue with the huffing. Thankfully, the rideshare driver knew exactly where to go. Took her right to the police department, dropped her off. Moving on to Kansas, there's an antique mall there. And they're hoping somebody this is wild. They're hoping somebody recognizes a woman who's been caught on surveillance camera. In broad daylight, by the way. This is not at night when the stores are closed. This is right there in the middle of the day. She's been caught on camera digging up decorative plants and then driving away with them. Not once, but several times. Last year, they think it was the same person who stole the entire planter. So she saw these planters outside of an antique mall, right? So the what are they called? The flower pot or whatever that these flowers come in, plus the plants. And she just drove up and grabbed them and took them and left with them. So the employees, what they did was they tied down the new planters somehow. They used zip ties, I think. But she showed up, figured out they were tied down and cut the ties and made off with the planters. So this year they chained the planters to the building, right? Adding another level of security. They thought that would solve the problem, but this time, instead of taking the pots and the plants, the suspect just dug the flowers out by hand and left with the empty planters right behind at the store. She left them behind. The part that stinks is that an employee says he bought the plants with his own money and spent months watering and caring for them. They weren't something that the store did. It was something that an employee inside the store was doing out of a labor of love.
0: I really want to know why flowers. I mean, there's things in the world that people need, and I don't think flowers is one of them, but... You know, for her, I guess it's something she just really wanted that she was desperate enough to come steal them and risk getting in trouble for.
12: That's Jackson Nigels, who is one of the employees there at this antique mall in Kansas, who keeps getting their flowers stolen by this plant thief. Brazen robbery in broad daylight. Not sure if it's the property, alley property lady, but...
3: Hey, you Pinocchio, nobody no business.
6: Why don't you?
3: Why not you?
6: Why don't you take some... Why don't you grow your own?
3: This is not your property. Go somewhere else.
6: Well, this is not my property.
3: You go mind your own business.
6: No. You just don't know what's right or wrong, do you?
3: You're
6: like to steal.
3: You stick your nose in everybody's business. This is goddamn alley property, bitch.
12: Oh, I love that lady. I love that video. That might be one of my all-time favorites. Alley property, bitch. She insults her nose and calls her a Pinocchio nose, and then she calls her a whore, and then she eventually tells her it's alley property. The alley property lady. I don't think it's her. That video was from many years ago. That lady may not even be alive anymore. But needless to say, someone in Kansas, some lady, has got a real hard-on for these plants outside of this antique mall. Not only stealing the planters the first year, but coming back and then digging the plants out of the planters and taking the plants. Moving on to North Carolina, this is kind of scary. Anytime we talk about AI stuff, it's always concerning, especially to me. I think it's definitely going to be our downfall. But a police department in North Carolina has a new humanoid robot that is apparently going to be used for hostage negotiations. And when you hear this guy describe what they can do with this humanoid robot, you wonder if this guy understands anything about hostage relations.
9: We could send a humanoid into that same situation and accomplish the same things. Hostage negotiation, breach the door, go inside of the house, do all the talking and recording. I can program it to do whatever I want to do, hit buttons. As you saw, it started fighting, it started dancing, it talks. Any motion that I wanted to do, I can program it to do.
12: So you're in the midst of a hostage negotiation. Some gunman, maybe a guy with a knife or maybe a bomb, has got some people in a bank or in an apartment building, right? It's a very tense, violent situation. People's lives are at risk. And you're going to send in this humanoid robot that can dance, and that's going to woo the guy to put the knife down and let the hostages go? Okay, he threw the dance thing in there kind of haphazardly, but come on, man. What are we doing? Are we really going to send in humanoid robots to try and defuse a situation with some guy who's got a gun or a knife and is already pissed off? Pissed off enough that he's going to take hostages and the humanoid robot's going to get the job done? I don't know, man. What if the thing goes in there and you press the wrong button? It starts doing "Everybody was kung fu fighting." Or starts doing some kind of Saturday Night Fever disco dance. What if this guy hates disco and you push him over the edge because you pressed the wrong button on the humanoid robot? Didn't we already have a robot that didn't do anything, right? Didn't they return him, a police department? They bought some $300,000 robot and it didn't do anything in a year, didn't issue any tickets, didn't catch any criminals, and so they returned it and got some of their money back. And yet here we are. We're still diving in headfirst into this AI thing. What's wrong with us?
11: It can't be bargained with. It can't be reasoned with. It doesn't feel pity or remorse or fear. And it absolutely will not stop ever until you are dead.
12: And what if you're the guy that's already the negotiator on the police force? And you think you're just doing a good job and everything's going right. And all of a sudden they bring in this humanoid robot and you're like, oh. What about me? You're going to replace me with a robot? It's going to go in there and do some dancing? Crazy. Moving on to Japan. Bad news, happy music. A woman in Japan sewed her roommate's lips shut with a needle and thread.
14: But my lips hurt real bad.
12: Yeah, they do hurt real bad. Sending the woman rushing into the streets with a handwritten sign reading, "Please help me." This is some Saw type stuff. Jigsaw. I want to play a game. I'm going to sew your lips shut. Get it. The 42-year-old woman, the victim, initially too scared to flee the house because she was terrified of her 49-year-old roommate. But once the roommate wasn't home, the woman who was sewed up managed to escape, put on a white mask to hide the sight, the gruesome sight, and rushed to a nearby store. She was unable to speak, obviously, because her lips were sewn shut, but held up a handwritten help sign, prompting the employee there to call the police. She told the cops that her roommate became angry over a trouble and my lips were sewed shut. Not quite sure what that trouble was. Local media there in Japan reporting that her mouth had been pierced with a needle several times, entering her skin underneath her nose, exiting through the bottom of her lower lip. The threading was done in such a way that it passed through the inside of her mouth, which made it difficult to see the string.
15: Get it.
12: Not immediately clear how this woman pulled off the attack, if she, like, she had to have drugged her, right? Given her some sleeping pills. I mean, you can't just do that to somebody when they're conscious. Or what the trouble was that angered her so much that she did it, but she's been arrested on suspicion of assault. They've been living together since April. My guess is that living situation is going to change. Probably going to be moving out. Last time we're going to be living together. You have a trouble, and your go-to move is to drug me. That's my assumption, is that she drugged her. And then sew my lips shut. Man, I've had some really bad roommates over the years, but I've never once thought about sewing their lips shut. That's just some crazy stuff right there. And last but not least, I mentioned this earlier this morning, much earlier, an all-timer out of Indiana, a doozy. Fellas, get ready, because here we go. Christopher Pedden, P-E-D-E-N, Pedden, Pedden, chopped off his own penis and set it on fire, using gasoline and lighters to try and burn down a garage.
16: Now that penis had a mole on it. I'd recognize that penis anywhere.
12: Yeah, not quite sure why he didn't just pour gas on, like, the workbench or maybe some oily rags. But this guy, probably higher than F, decided to walk inside a garage in Fort Wayne, Indiana, slice off his penis with a kitchen knife, placed his severed penis on the floor, doused it with gasoline from a container, and set it on fire using four different lighters. Not quite sure what the need for all that definition there is with the four lighters, but police and firefighters responding to the incident back on May 6th got a call for a stabbing at a detached garage belonging to the property owners. Owners were awakened by a concerned neighbor who saw the garage burning and suddenly realized that this guy, who was apparently a family member, had disappeared. Officers who got to the scene bumped into this guy, falsely claimed that he had been stabbed by someone downtown. Obviously, they realized this guy was missing his wiener, rushed him to the hospital, told investigators that he had lied and confessed to mutilating himself. He was taken to the jail, posed for a mugshot, bond set at $10,000, charged with felony arson. A representative for the jail said he's no longer in custody. Into the fire. Oh, my God. This guy apparently is currently in stable condition, lawyer gathering information to mount a defense, but obviously this guy's got some mental issues if he's cutting off his wiener and then trying to set it on fire in a garage. All that sounds bad. All of it. Every single iota of that story sounds really, really bad.
17: Ask me about my wiener!
12: Well, here's the deal with the wiener. I cut it off. That's what I did with it.
18: Yeah! Look what I have created! I have made fire!
12: And then he tried to burn it up in a garage. I'm no information in the story about reattachment or saving it or any of that stuff, or if he's just going to be walking around like a eunuch. I have no idea. But this poor guy. Oof. Bad news with happy music on Rock Mornings. Got a text earlier from Chad. Wanted to hear some Megadeth. Did that. He said, thank you. Have an awesome weekend. You as well. Also got a text from, let's see, Scoob, I think it is. Was camping at someplace a couple of weeks ago. A rock band was playing featuring a bass player. I requested Seven Nation Army. He said he never heard of it. Also picked up a new pooch named Grizz. It's like a chocolate lab. Cute little guy. Thank you, Scoob, for the text. Appreciate it. National Kitty Day, Kitten Day. Got a text from Jazzy. Couple of pictures of her kittens. One of them is a tiger striped tabby named Taco, who's 7 months old. The other is a gray and white tuxedo cat who's 8 years old named Beefy. So they have a Beefy Taco. LOL. Thank you, Jazzy. Appreciate that. Mike texting in this morning saying, hey, Brian, I know you're busy this weekend with Rockfest coming up, but if you need a good watch, I highly recommend Citizen Vigilante. It's on Prime. Thank you for the recommendation. I'll give it a look when I've got some time to look at it. I appreciate that. Also, thanks to Alexis, who texted in about her kittens on National Kitten Day, Avril Lavigne's and Tom DeLonge, named after rock stars. Appreciate it. Leroy let us know that the gas at Hanson's in Tolma is only $3.48, talking about those Freedom Fuel gas stations in Pennsylvania and New Jersey this morning. And our buddy Jim down in Georgia letting us know that it's way too hot down there. I'm not surprised. Thank you very much, Jim. Appreciate it. Whatever you're doing this weekend, have a good time. Be safe. Make good choices. Stay out of the sun if you can. It's going to be up into the 90s. Humidity is going to be a real problem. Watch out for that explosive diarrhea that's making its way around the Midwest. Over 1,000 cases reported. Doesn't sound good. Don't want to get that. Wash your hands, wash your fruit, all that stuff. Be on the lookout. It sounds really bad. Like people are going to the hospital bad with explosive diarrhea bad. That's how bad it is.
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15: Here's the WIZM News Minute. For the second time in 2 weeks, there's been a plane crash in Winona County. A single-engine plane went down near Lewiston just before 7 o'clock last night. The pilot, identified as a 62-year-old man, was the only one aboard. He was trying to make an emergency landing after experiencing engine trouble. He was able to get out of the aircraft and went to a Rochester hospital. An overhaul of the Bridgeview Plaza shopping center to make way for new housing has been approved by the La Crosse City Council. Council members voted for a zoning change at the Bridgeview property, which would allow most of the strip mall to be removed and replaced with two new apartment buildings, adding about 200 housing units in La Crosse. A hole dug on King Street for road construction leads to a deeper hole that's been hidden underground for decades. City crews are now filling in a cistern outside the main entrance of the Pump House Arts Center. That cistern reportedly dates back about 150 years, not long after La Crosse became a city. I'm Brad Williams.
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0: It's 95.7 The Rock and the 95 Days of Summer continuing later on this afternoon / early this evening. Your boy going to be out with a bike again. I'm doing three in a row. I'm going for the three-peat. Can my old body handle it? We'll find out on Saturday afternoon when I get done with the Rock Stop at Smokes for Less. Last night, I was on the north side of town hanging out at Jacobson Auto LLC for the Rock Stop. Colton and the guys had a blast, man. They were dishing up hot dogs and brats, and people were enjoying free sodas and waters and signing up for the bike. That was last night. Jacobson Auto LLC, north side of town on George Street. Had a great time. Thank you very much for the hospitality. Very nice. Tonight, I'm going to be at Hilltop Bar and Grill in Holman. You know where this is, right? You go past Drugan's, you take that right-hand turn, and you follow that road all the way down, and then biggity-bam, right there. It opens up real nice in that little kind of circle there on the way to Melrose. That'll be 5:30 to 7:05 at the Hilltop Bar and Grill in Holman tonight for your next chance to qualify for the bike. They've got Friday night fish fry, but, and this is not me saying that I don't like fish fry, because I do. I enjoy it. They also have these Italian beef sandwiches that I saw, and I got to be honest, I was like Pavlov's dog. I started salivating when I saw a picture of this bad boy, so I think that's what's on my agenda tonight for food. When I get to Hilltop. Hilltop Bar and Grill in Holman, tonight's Rock Stop from 5:30 until 7:05. Stop by, join me, sign up for the bike, grab a cocktail, grab a bite to eat. They got that beautiful outdoor patio, so if you want to sit outside, you can certainly do that. I don't know what the bug situation is, but I'm sure we'll find out that maybe they got some fly swatters or something. And then, of course, tomorrow, Saturday, Smokes for Less, south side of town, noon until 1:35. I'm pulling the three-peat. Sundays, we're always at Pasture Pride Cheese and Cashin, 11 a.m. until 12:35. Stock up. Get ready for Rockfest with some cheese. You're going to need some cheese for your camper or your cooler when you're going to Rockfest. Going to need that. So you can stock up on Sunday with Pasture Pride Cheese and our Rock Stop during the 95 days of summer. Today's Rock Stop, by the way, number 40, which means we're just about halfway through the 95 days of summer, so don't miss any more of these bad boys. I know everybody's got stuff going on. We're busy. We're trying to get out on the river, try to go on family vacations, right? 4th of July, everybody's grilling in the backyard. 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I'm always surprised. Here we are all these years later. 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
14: Let's start the show.
15: National French Fry Day. Again, given the choice, I'll always take onion rings or tots. I don't necessarily mind French fries unless they're curly. Or not curly, but crinkle for cut. If they're crinkle cut, they're garbage. They might as well not exist. They are disgusting. I hate crinkle cut fries with a burning passion. But National French Fry Day. It's also National Kitten Day.
16: Oh, I don't know, Connie. I've never declawed kittens before. How many? Eight? I don't know if I'm going to have time. Well, all right, just bring them by the camper this week and I'll see what I can do.
15: The one thing I've never understood about that line, and my wife and I always talk about it when we watch Elf, that woman works in a high-rise building. What is it? Is it the Empire State Building that she works at in Elf? Whatever building that is, you know, with Elf's dad, James Caan. She's working in a high-rise building in New York City, and then she talks about bringing the kittens by a camper. On the weekends. Like, where is this camper? Anyways, National French Fry Day, National Kitten Day, National Motorcycle Day. Should be dry today, dry enough. I mean, it looks like it might rain, but should be all right to get on the Harley. National Pina Colada Day.
17: If you like pina coladas, getting caught in the rain.
15: I don't know if I like pina coladas. I probably don't, but I like the song. It's also World Kebab Day, so if you can get your hands on some shish kebab, doner kebab, whatever, some kebab. National French Fry Day, National Kitten Day, National Motorcycle Day, National Pina Colada Day, and World Kebab Day. Speaking of French fries, there's plenty of restaurants that have them, and today's a good day to save some money and get some deals. McDonald's, of course. You can get a medium order of fries for free.

0: 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Chick-fil-A, from today through next Friday, the 14th. Or excuse me, what's today, the 10th? So from July 7th, which was Tuesday, through next Tuesday, the 14th, Chick-fil-A 1 members can get a free medium-sized waffle fry by playing the restaurant's new Spot the Cow game in the app. Users have to be signed into the Chick-fil-A 1 account to play. And according to Chick-fil-A, the reward will appear in the rewards tab. You can certainly find out more on your Chick-fil-A app. Five Guys customers can get a free little fry with the purchase of a burger, a hot dog, or a sandwich through the Five Guys app or website. To get that deal, you got to sign in, create your account, enter the promo code FRYDAY. That's FRYDAY26. When you check out. And then at White Castle, customers can get a free cheese fries with any order. You got to use the promo code CHEESY when you order online in the app or in the store today through Sunday. So National French Fry Day, save some money on some fries at lunchtime or maybe after work. Why wouldn't you? National French Fry Day. As long as they're not crinkle cut. If I see some crinkle cut fries, we're going to have some problems.
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1: We obviously just had a space mission, right? Not too long ago. I'm not talking about Katy Perry going up into the sky and then coming down and kissing the ground like she did something. I'm talking about real astronauts that went out into outer space and got a good look at the moon and then came back safely. We're going to be doing more of these, right? They're eventually going to start building something on the moon. Maybe moving some of us there and then eventually maybe going from there to Mars. Is that the deal? The European Space Agency earlier this year launched a new experiment in Germany to study how humans cope in social isolation and emulating parts of a potential future mission to Mars. Now, look, I don't think this is going to happen in our lifetime. I mean, maybe. Who knows? I mean, we've got billionaires sending rockets into outer space now. It used to be just kind of NASA and other space agencies, right? Now we just got regular-ass citizens sending space rockets out there. So who knows? Six participants in this study, they voluntarily entered a sealed simulated space station, and they're not going to be out until August, so they got a whole nother month to go. It's like Biodome, right? Conditions inside are highly controlled and structured. Daily schedule of experiments. Here's some of the rules that these people have to follow. Now, these are likely going to be the same rules they're going to institute if we go to Mars at some point in the future.
2: This is the plan. Get your ass to Mars.
1: Yeah. Now, I don't know if these are exact in terms of what we're going to be doing when we get to Mars, but they're probably going to have to follow some sort of very strict guidelines, right? Because things are going to be touch and go there. You got to submit to regular blood tests, not just before you go into the bubble, but every day or maybe every couple of days. Again, these are some of the rules that these guys and gals have to follow while they're in this experiment in Germany to study how humans cope in isolation. You can't communicate or make eye contact with medics or any other officials. You'll get instructions and routines through short audio briefings. So it's not like these people that are coming in and administering the tests are there. You just got to pretend that they're not there. You got to exercise for at least an hour a day, every day. You can only shower for 5 minutes twice a week. Now we're going to have a problem. We're going to have some stinky ass people on Mars. Not only are we going to be eating poop potatoes made from Matt Damon's poop, but we're going to be showering twice a week for 5 minutes. Boy, you better be able to speed shower there. Again, the European Space Agency launching a new experiment in Germany recently to study how humans cope in social isolation, trying to figure out what it would look like if we were to go to Mars. These are some of the rules that these people are dealing with while they're in isolation. You have limited clothing and laundry facilities. That seems obvious, right? You can't take everything with you. You can only eat rationed, prepackaged, space-style foods. No fresh fruits, vegetables, or Chick-fil-A or DoorDash. None of that's happening, obviously. No alcohol or energy drinks. That's a sound, you know, any space movie that you watch where someone starts drinking in outer space, it's never good. It always ends bad. Tea and coffee also very limited in this social isolation experiment that they're conducting in Germany. Oof. So how limited is the coffee? Like, is there just not a pot there every morning? I mean, you got six people. We can't have one pot every morning and everybody gets like a 2/3 of a cup. You're allowed just 1 2-hour video call with your family once a week. Does it have to be the same people? Can it be different people? Can I split the 2 hours up? Can we get a bunch of different ones, cut it up into little sections? One small shoebox of personal items is allowed. So pictures, trinkets, things that you need to bring with you. Small shoebox full of personal items. You only get privacy in your tiny sleeping pod and in the bathroom, and you can only sleep at regulated times, which is 11 p.m. to 7 a.m. That's the 8-hour window where they want you to sleep. This, again, is a European Space Agency launching a new experiment recently in Germany to study how humans cope with social isolation, try to figure out, emulate parts of a potential future mission to Mars. These are some of the rules that these people have to live by while they're in this isolation experiment. Forming relationships with the other travelers is frowned upon because it could impact team dynamics and performance, and there's a very strict no sex rule. Well, good luck with that one. There isn't any alcohol to help that situation, but you know how people are. You get them together, they get alone, they start to freak out, especially if they're on another planet. Then there's probably going to be some sex. A trip to the moon takes around 4 days, but traveling to Mars will take about 6 months. That means the astronauts will be trapped together in their confined quarters with limited resources as they travel very far from home. And so they're trying to figure this all out right now in Europe, the European Space Agency, with an experiment in Germany. I'm trying to think. There's so many of these I don't think I could do. Blood tests don't bother me. I could do that. That's easy. Not communicating with the medical officials, right, that are coming to take your blood, that'd be no problem there. Exercise for an hour a day. It's 1 hour. What do you got to do? Like go on a treadmill or something? I could do that. I could shower for 5 minutes twice a week. I wouldn't like it. I'd prefer a daily shower, even if it was only 5 minutes, but I get it. I understand. Limited clothing, laundry facilities. That's fine. Can I have shorts, a t-shirt, and a hoodie? Is that enough? Can I have that? Because if I have that, I'm good. Rationed prepackaged space-style foods. Yeah, that part would be very tough. That would be tough. I can't get a burger in here. I can't get a lasagna. I can't have any pasta. You know, eating space food or MREs, whatever that is. The no alcohol and limited coffee seems like an issue for me. I would definitely have a problem with that. I mean, come on, man. You're confined into this little space. Wouldn't you want to have a beer every once in a while? The 2-hour video call with your family once a week, I wouldn't have a problem with that. That wouldn't be a big deal. One small shoebox of personal items. I'm assuming that means mementos and knickknacks, right? Not like deodorant and things of that nature. The privacy and the tiny sleeping pod. For me, it's more about the tiny sleeping pod than it is the privacy part, right? Not to mention the sleeping hours, right? I'm kind of accustomed to my circadian rhythms right now. I don't know if I could adjust to 11 p.m. to 7 a.m. And then forming relationships with other travelers being frowned upon. How can you not form a relationship when you're six people in a tiny space? I mean, that just seems counterproductive. I mean, don't you have to work together? What if there's an emergency? Don't you have to be able to rely on those people? Don't you want to know who they are? Know what they're made of? That kind of stuff. Anyways, we'll see. Maybe a mission to Mars at some point. I doubt it'll happen in my lifetime. But you got to assume that at some point in the future, they're going to be working on getting a space station there.
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Absolutely cannot wait. Almost Honest from Megadeth, of course, along with Obituary at the Fest Grounds on the 31st. Going to absolutely rule. That's the first Alter Rocks. The second Alter Rocks is Nothing More. And in this moment, and well, this isn't Nothing More. It's actually The Who, but it's with Johnny from Nothing More. 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
1: Forget to set your alarm this morning. Here's what you missed.
4: Oh, I love them.
5: We could send a humanoid into that same situation and accomplish the same things. Hostage negotiation, breach the door, go inside of the house, do all the talking and recording. I can program it to do whatever I want to do. Hit buttons. As you saw, it started fighting. It started dancing. It talks. Any motion that I wanted to do, I can program it to do.
6: So you're in the midst of a hostage negotiation. Some gunman, maybe a guy with a knife or maybe a bomb, has got some people in a bank or in an apartment building, right? It's a very tense, violent situation. People's lives are at risk. And you're going to send in this humanoid robot that can dance, and that's going to woo the guy to put the knife down and let the hostages go? Okay, he threw the dance thing in there kind of haphazardly, but come on, man, what are we doing? Are we really going to send in humanoid robots to try and defuse a situation with some guy who's got a gun or a knife and is already pissed off? Pissed off enough that he's going to take hostages and the humanoid robot's going to get the job done? I don't know, man. What if the thing goes in there and you press the wrong button? It starts doing "Everybody Was Kung Fu Fighting." Or it starts doing some kind of Saturday Night Fever disco dance. What if this guy hates disco and you push him over the edge because you pressed the wrong button on the humanoid robot? Didn't we already have a robot that didn't do anything, right? Didn't they return him a police department? They bought some $300,000 robot and it didn't do anything in a year, didn't issue any tickets, didn't catch any criminals, and so they returned it and got some of their money back. And yet here we are.
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6: 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We'll see you there.
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pretty sure they're going to be playing that one next weekend, and you could be there. 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Someday.

That is the spell from Mammoth on 95.7 The Rock. I am Puck, and well, sometimes I think it'd be kind of cool to be a witch. I mean, someone pisses you off, you could like turn them into a newt or something like that, or at least, I don't know, you could compel some ass to get out of the left lane driving 35 in a 50. That would be nice, wouldn't it? Just like, move. I don't know, that'd be a pretty cool power for me to have at least. Anyway, another rock stop today, another shot to win this one at the Hilltop. This is where you need to get to. I mean, technically, the

0: address is Holman, but it's actually a little bit closer to Manduro, basically on County T, just past, you know, past Drugan's. Take County T. It's a fun road. It's going to be a good ride, and it's definitely going to be an excellent shot for you guys to win. Hilltop Bar and Grill, 5:30 until 7:05. 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

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Memories rolling through my brain. And thanks to Jake, he wanted some sick puppies. Was looking for You're Going Down. And I'm thinking of The Revolt and how awesome that was. And, well, now I'm going to just turn this up even louder because it's awesome. Here you go, dude, on 95.7 The Rock.

0: Diva under fire that is Villainous. Of course, they were at the first Riverfront Revolt, and that was completely awesome. They were super cool. Maria and company from In This Moment have been here numerous times and are about to be here again with Nothing More come this fall. Ultra Rocks Part 2, Thursday, September 17th, Copeland Park, going to absolutely rock. 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

0: Reward the Scars. That would be new stuff from Korn. New album is still in process. They got a whole bunch of songs written. They've got some of them done. The rest of them they're still working on. And it's been a lengthy process, and that's going to continue. They're in no rush to get it done because they want it like really good or something like that. And they all have like 17 side projects going on. So I'm all eyeballing probably spring of 2027 before a new album sees the light of day. But they are working on it. And it's going to happen. It's just a matter of time. Get you hooked up with New Music of the Rocks from Social Distortion in a couple of seconds. And I guess maybe start thinking about what you want for lunch today. I mean, it is a little early. If you want some 90s stuff now, I could probably handle that too. 784-0957. Shoot me a text.
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0: When the Love Is Gone, latest one from Des Rocks on 95.7 The Rock. Going to be seeing him next week. That's right, Rockfest. 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And also, speaking of winning cool stuff, another rock stop tonight, 5:30 until 7:05 at the Hilltop Bar and Grill, which is outside of Holman on County T. It's basically, it's Stevenstown is actually where it is, but you'll find it. And it is definitely a great place to go. You should get the fish. You should really, really get the fish. And definitely sign up to win a brand new Harley Davidson. 5:30 until 7:05 tonight. Hilltop Bar and Grill on County T, just north of Holman on the other side of Mindoro. It's up there. You'll get there. And then you'll win a brand new Harley Davidson with a 95 days of summer from Pastor Pride Cheese, higher heating and air conditioning, Great River Harley Davidson, and 95.7 The Rock.
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stuff from the Double Beat, Something Wicked on 95.7 The Rock. Time for some more old stuff just because, well, first off, Emily is awesome. I really like Emily, and it's mainly because Emily requested this. It's Motorhead on 95.7 The Rock.

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0: It's new stuff from Atreyu. That is all for you on 95.7 The Rock. I'm Puck. It's almost time for the old stuff. The 90s at noon from Artie's Flipside Pub and Grill starting in just a few moments. Before we get there, Dan wanted to hear the acoustical stylings of Nonpoint. Wanted Bullet with a Name recorded live in the Liquid Lounge. So that's up in a couple of minutes. And then a couple of seconds after that, it's all things 90s with the 90s at noon from Artie's Flipside Pub and Grill. All 90s, all picked by you, all awesome, and all like sort of next or something like that. It starts around noon. That's why it's called the 90s at noon. 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

Seven Dust. That is Bitch on 95.7 The Rock. Seven Dust playing with Theory of a Dead Man and Return to Dust in Rochester at the beginning of August. 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

0: Candlebox. It's Far Behind 90s at noon from Artie's Flipside Pub and Grill. Maybe pop in tomorrow morning for some breakfast and a bloody because, you know, awesome. Or maybe hang out and watch some sports ball or maybe play some volleyball or something this weekend. Go out and do things. And then do things at Artie's Flipside Pub and Grill. More 90s action coming your way. If you need something, 784-0957. I'll get you hooked up with Bush. Also got to get in some Rage Against the Machine. It's not out today, but it's still definitely warm out there. The people of the sun are just on the other part of the planet, I guess, today. And, well, we're here, and we're just going to make some noise with Rage. 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

Bugs from Bush on 95.7 The Rock. I'm Puck. Earlier this morning talking about having witch powers to get people out of your way, or you can just send me a text like Al did. He's like, can you please tell the big white dually in front of me to get out of my way and play Big Truck by Cold Chamber? Well, I can do both. So Jack Wagon and the big white truck, get out of the way. And, well, here's Big Truck on 95.7 The Rock. Bitch.

0: 90s at noon from Artie's Flipside Pub and Grill in a couple minutes to get you hooked up with some hooch. Also got some Pantera to throw in today in the 90s at noon. It's been an awesome lunch so far. Keep it going. Let me know if you got something cool from the 90s at 784-0957. Also, another rock stop tonight, 5:30 until 7:05, Hilltop Bar and Grill. The address says Holman, but it's really Stevenstown or Stevenston, or I don't know how they pronounce it up there, but basically, you know, kind of in between. County Road T. Take a little back road or two and get to an awesome place and score yourself a brand new Harley Davidson. Hilltop Bar and Grill, 5:30 until 7:05 with rock stop number 40 of the 95 days of summer. From Great River Harley Davidson, Pasture Pride Cheese, Higher Heating and Air Conditioning, and 95.7
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0: The Rock. Take me out to the ball. Okay, I'm not going to sing. But if going to a ball game with the kids this summer sounds awesome to you, now is the time to get your tickets. The family bus trip to AmFam Field against the Mariners in August. 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

Revenge is a damn fine Kiss album from 1992, and you should revisit it, whether you actually have a copy or whether you pirate it on the internet or whether you just listen to it on YouTube or whatever. 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

0: Hodes from Texas with Tyler, which is a super creepy, awesome song, but it is also from the 90s. So therefore, it is the 90s at noon from Artie's Flipside Pub and Grill. Almost at the end. I'm not sure what we're going to wrap it up with, but we will wrap it up next. Also got to get in a little bit of new stuff from 3 Days Grace. Some Foo Fighters not from the 90s, and I got to go back even way further with some Iron Maiden for Barry. Give me a couple minutes on that. We just got to wrap up the 90s at noon first on 95.7 The Rock. Need anything else? Just do all of the things. Also, another thing you might want to do is sign up for those AC/DC tickets because, well, you're running out of time. You got through the weekend to sign up to win free tickets to see AC/DC down in Madison at Camp Randall next Sunday. Yeah, it's next Sunday already. So if you want to go to the show, well, we've got your tickets. You just got to win them now. 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
3: 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I listen to it every morning.
1: Forget to set your alarm this morning. Here's what you missed.
4: Oh, I love them.
5: We could send a humanoid into that same situation and accomplish the same things. Hostage negotiation, breach the door, go inside of the house, do all the talking and recording. I can program it to do whatever I want to do. Hit buttons. As you saw, it started fighting. It started dancing. It talks. Any motion that I wanted to do, I can program it to do.
6: So you're in the midst of a hostage negotiation. Some gunman, maybe a guy with a knife or maybe a bomb, has got some people in a bank or in an apartment building, right? It's a very tense, violent situation. People's lives are at risk. And you're going to send in this humanoid robot that can dance, and that's going to woo the guy to put the knife down and let the hostages go? Okay, he threw the dance thing in there kind of haphazardly, but come on, man, what are we doing? Are we really going to send in humanoid robots to try and defuse a situation with some guy who's got a gun or a knife and is already pissed off? Pissed off enough that he's going to take hostages and the humanoid robot's going to get the job done? I don't know, man. What if the thing goes in there and you press the wrong button? It starts doing everybody was kung fu fighting. Or it starts doing some kind of Saturday Night Fever disco dance. What if this guy hates disco and you push him over the edge because you press the wrong button on the humanoid robot? Didn't we already have a robot that didn't do anything, right? Didn't they return him a police department? They bought some $300,000 robot and it didn't do anything in a year, didn't issue any tickets, didn't catch any criminals, and so they returned it and got some of their money back. And yet here we are.
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0: Poppy. It's time we'll tell on 95.7 The Rock. Happy Puck. And, well, there's still plenty of time for baseball at the Lumberyard. 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You could be joining us and Higher Heating and Air Conditioning on the Topper's Terrace over in right field on Sunday, August 2nd. That's playoff time, baby, and it's looking to be a good finish to the season, so you're definitely going to be wanting to hit this game. 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What's a Border Cat? Still trying to figure that out. I mean, been to Thunder Bay many times, but with a hockey stick, not with a baseball bat. But the hell's a Border Cat? Anyway, we're going to beat them, and we're going to beat them bad. So join us Sunday, August 2nd, Rock Night at the Lumberyard with 95.7 The Rock. 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

0: Black Label Society, that is name in blood, a 95.7 The Rock. Those who know me know I'm a gigantic fan of that band, and they are an absolute blast live. Zach is just an incredible storyteller. If you ever get the chance to meet him, he smells nice, too. And also, the new album is really, really good. Even if you're just a casual fan, you might want to give it a listen. Because, like I said, it's really good. I'm just about done. Bags is coming in next. He doesn't smell so nice. Kidding. I'm kidding. Dude, relax. Giving me the finger. Don't forget about the Rock Stop either. That's Brian, though. He's going to be there from 5:30 until 7:05. The place he's going to be is Hilltop Bar and Grill outside of Holman on County T. You're going to want to get there, not only because they have an epic fish fry, but also because you want to win a brand new Harley Davidson. So again, Hilltop Bar and Grill, County T. You get there from 5:30 to 7:05. You get signed up, and you win yourself a brand new Harley Davidson with Rock Stop number 40 of the 95 Days of Summer from Higher Heating and Air Conditioning, Pastor Pride G's, Great River Harley Davidson, and 95.7 The Rock. You're fine. You don't stink.
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There's Beck with Loser here on 95.7 The Rock. What's up, dudes? Bags is my name here on a Friday, moving into the weekend. It is now less than a week until Rockfest. I don't know about you, I'm feeling pretty damn good. We'll have our 60-second scoop coming up around 3:15. Your 420 hit of the day brought to you by Happy Days Farm at a time I'm sure you can figure out. And we'll be rock-stopping it at 5:30. Lots on the plate today. Oh, and I'm also going to be talking to the boys from Dead Amsterdam right around 5. So, yeah, lots going on today. Let's push through. Metallica here in a sec after 5 FDP. Here's Eye of the Storm.

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1: Architects with Broken Mirror on 95.7 The Rock. My name is Bags, and I caught wind that a Free Willy reboot is currently in the works. And I gotta tell you, I am completely against this. A reboot is supposed to be for movies that, like, a remake wouldn't work well because too much has changed in the times. That you have to kind of come up with a new story and make it a bit different. And that doesn't work for Free Willy. It would work for a movie like Short Circuit, and I'm not saying they should reboot Short Circuit, but a lot's changed with robotics and technology since the 1980s when that movie came out. If you did a reboot of Short Circuit, it would be fundamentally different and maybe interesting. How are you going to change Free Willy? They're just letting a captive whale out. That's it. And here's another thing working against you. Michael freaking Jackson did a song for Free Willy. Do y'all remember that? It was kind of a big deal, too. It was a top 10 hit in like 14 different countries. You're going to try to top that? Yeah, sorry. Free Willy reboot, not at all interested.
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60s here on 95.7 The Rock. We'll get you some Green Day in a bit. After the latest from Greta Van Fleet, this song called Play Your Games, new and only on 95.7 The Rock.

0: basket case from Green Day. We are 95.7 The Rock. Let's take a very quick look at that weather forecast. Tonight, clear for the overnight, dropping to a low near 64. Tomorrow, sunny and 90. Sunday, sunny and 90 as well. And then Monday, sunny and 91. And it looks to be staying hot like that, so get used to it. Welcome to July. Get you back to The Rock in a bit with 3 Days Grace. Kill Me Fast is up next.
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Nirvana here on 95.7 The Rock. How's it going, dudes? My name is Bags. We are going to do our 60-second scoop here in a bit, which, by the way, is going to have some information on AI music. So if you're somebody who's not really for the whole thing of AI getting involved in the music scene, good news for you coming after Rage Against the Machine. Right now, it's Eva Under Fire with their latest called Villainous.

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1: If you don't like the idea of AI being used in music, then today's news is pretty good for you. Several different groups representing a broad spectrum of recorded music creators and companies all around the world announced a unified approach to voluntarily track labeling to give fans clearer information about the use of generative AI in sound recordings. Distinguishing between AI-generated and AI-assisted, the labels are conceived with broad global adoption in mind across digital music services and other partners. The labeling is designed to evolve as technology and requirements change. So pretty soon, if you're listening to an AI-generated song, it's going to let you know that it is AI-generated.
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0: Forget to set your alarm this morning. 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
4: Oh, I love them.
5: We could send a humanoid into that same situation and accomplish the same things. Hostage negotiation, breach the door, go inside of the house, do all the talking and recording. I can program it to do whatever I want to do. Hit buttons. As you saw, it started fighting. It started dancing. It talks. Any motion that I wanted to do, I can program it to do.
6: So you're in the midst of a hostage negotiation. Some gunman, maybe a guy with a knife or maybe a bomb, has got some people in a bank or in an apartment building, right? It's a very tense, violent situation. People's lives are at risk. And you're going to send in this humanoid robot that can dance, and that's going to woo the guy to put the knife down and let the hostages go? Okay, he threw the dance thing in there kind of haphazardly, but come on, man. What are we doing? Are we really going to send in humanoid robots to try and defuse a situation with some guy who's got a gun or a knife and is already pissed off? Pissed off enough that he's going to take hostages and the humanoid robot's going to get the job done? I don't know, man. What if the thing goes in there and you press the wrong button? It starts doing everybody was kung fu fighting. Or it starts doing some kind of Saturday Night Fever disco dance. What if this guy hates disco and you push him over the edge because you pressed the wrong button on the humanoid robot? Didn't we already have a robot that didn't do anything, right? Didn't they return him a police department? They bought some $300,000 robot and it didn't do anything in a year, didn't issue any tickets, didn't catch any criminals, and so they returned it and got some of their money back. And yet here we are.
7: They are the best.
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95.7 The Rock, new rock from A Perfect Circle called Starless. Nice to see them back in the saddle. Evanescence coming up here in a sec. Right now it's Soundgarden.

0: Evanescence with their latest called Who Will You Follow on 95.7 The Rock. Coming up on Monday on Rock Mornings with Brian and Gene, it's Hair Metal Monday. 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

There's Lit with My Own Worst Enemy on 95.7 The Rock. Of course, we saw those guys at Riverfront Revolt back in January. And I got a t-shirt of theirs at that show. It was the one with like the black shirt with like the flames on it. And as I'm describing this, I realize that like that's like most band shirts, actually. But yeah, it's got their logo and it's got the flames on it and stuff like that. That shirt has quickly become one of my favorite t-shirts in my roster of clothes. We'll do some Days of the New here in a bit after MGK and Fred Durst. Here's Fix Your Face.

0: Touch, Peel, and Stand from Days of the New on 95.7 The Rock. Let's do a really quick look at that weather forecast. Tonight, clear for the overnight, dropping to a low near 64. Tomorrow, sunny with a high of 90. Same for Sunday, by the way. And then Monday, looking sunny and 91. We are sticking in the 90s for a few days, so something you're going to have to get used to. 420 hit of the day brought to you by Happy Days Farm, coming at you at a time I'm sure you can figure out. Not leaving that one to the imagination. Lots to do before I get there. I'll get you some Alter Bridge with Silent Divide next on The Rock.
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0: 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Of course, they're going to shake Camp Randall all night long. Sunday, July 19th. 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Then we'll do our 420 hit of the day brought to you by Happy Days Farm. 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

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As for the hit of the day, even though the band that sings this song isn't the most popular, if you were to task me with putting together a list of 100 songs that defined the 2000s, I simply could not make that list without including this song. I was a karaoke DJ at the time that this song became popular, and every dude and his brother wanted to try to sing this song. Most of them sucked at it a lot. But despite how many people tried to ruin this song for me through bad karaoke singing, it still hasn't ruined it for me because this is an objectively good song. It's from a band called Crossfade. The song, Cold. Your 420 hit of the day from Happy Days Farm on 95.7 The Rock.

0: Don't Want to Go Home Tonight from 3 Days Grace here on 95.7 The Rock. Bags is my name, and just a reminder, coming up a little after 5, I'm going to be talking to the boys from Dead Amsterdam. Of course, local band here in town, going to be playing at Rockfest. And as a matter of fact, they're going to be playing the Friday show of Rockfest, which is my day at Rockfest, so I'm really happy that I get to be there the day that Dead Amsterdam is there. So I've got the boys from Dead Amsterdam coming to talk to me around 5. We'll play a brand new single from them that just released as well. And of course, we'll talk about their second trip to Rockfest again a little after 5. We'll get back to the Rock here in a bit with POD. Youth of the Nation is next.
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It's Youth of the Nation on 95.7 The Rock. Green Day here in a bit. Right now, new rock from Motionless in White. This song features Skylar Grey, who, if you didn't know, is from Mazomanie, Wisconsin. Yeah, I did not know that. I knew her work through, like, you know, she's done a bunch of stuff with Eminem in the past. I somehow instinctively knew she was Midwestern, but I did not know she was, like, from Wisconsin Midwestern. This song called R.I.P., new and only on 95.7 The Rock.

0: Green Day here on 95.7 The Rock. Let's go ahead and take a very quick look at that weather forecast. Tonight, clear for the overnight, dropping to a low near 64. Tomorrow, sunshine with a high of 90. Sunday, looking sunny and 90 again. And then Monday, sunny and 91. And it looks like we're hanging about the 90s for the next few days. Road Rage starts at 5, and as I mentioned a bit ago, just after 5, I'm going to be talking to the boys from Dead Amsterdam as they prepare to play Rockfest for the second time, by the way, 1 week from tonight. So Dead Amsterdam just after 5. Before I get to that, I'll do Amy Lee, Poppy, and Courtney LaPlante. End of You is up next on The Rock.
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2: Hi, I'm State Representative Steve Doyle. 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This message was paid for by the Friends of Steve Doyle.
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0: 95.7 The Rock. What up, dudes? My name is Bags. It's the Road Rage. And, dude, we are right about, less than a week now away from Rockfest. And in the studio with me, some good friends of mine who've been on the show plenty of times in the past, we got Dan Amsterdam in here. How's it going, guys?
1: Hey!
0: Do we need a whole, 5-minute sequence of us doing the scary movie?
2: We could.
0: Hey, it's good to see you guys again. You guys are now going to be playing at Rockfest a week from today on Friday.
2: You guys got
0: 3 show times that day. Tell us the times. You know them offhand?
2: Jason knows.
0: Don't worry, I got it. It is.
2: I'll be there.
3: 12:15 12:45.
0: Friday they're playing 12:15 to 12:45 on the live and local stage. Then 1:40 to 2:25, and then again 3:20 to 4:05. So 3 sets from you guys on the loud and local stage at Rockfest. What's it? Because you've done this before. You were at Rockfest 2 years ago.
2: Yep.
0: And was it 3 sets then, too?
2: It was.
0: Yep. What is it like doing 3 sets in one day like that?
2: It's a grind for sure. They split it up, though.
3: Yeah. Oh, no.
0: A lot of beer.
2: Water for sure. Yeah, it's going to be like 90 degrees that day. But, they split it up where the first set's 30 minutes so we can kind of get in the groove.
0: Right.
2: It's a shorter set, and then it switches over to the next band on the other stage. But the next two after that are 45 minutes apiece. And, I'll tell you what, after that second set, we get about 50 minutes between each set. And
0: which is a little downtime,
2: yeah,
0: right?
2: Breathe and drink water. And
0: yeah, water's what you're drinking.
2: There's people that come up to the stage. Yeah, light beer. No. People come up to the stage, they get a chance to kind of, talk to us a little bit, and if they want to hang around and not go to the other stages. So it's all right. You get a little breath. Sometimes. You usually get that while you're playing.
0: There you go.
2: You get a little rest, and you downtime, and then the next stage comes, the next set comes along, and you just bust through it. Steamroll through it. So.
0: And for the first time, because I wasn't there with you guys 2 years ago, I will be there with you guys.
2: There it is.
3: Let's have a party, man.
0: We're absolutely going to.
2: We're going to drink a bunch of water together.
0: Yeah, lots of water. Yeah, that's what we're going to go with.
3: Totally water.
0: Totally lots and lots of water. Hey, you got to stay hydrated. So, you guys got a new single coming out today.
2: Yeah.
0: Called Animal. You want to talk about that a little bit?
2: We went to the studio, how many months ago was that? Was that just
3: 2 months ago,
2: May. The same studio that we recorded our last EP. It went so smooth. It was awesome. Have that recorded, have it mastered. Then we ended up shooting a music video up in northwest Minneapolis, Chaska, Minnesota. There was a guy that owns the property. I cannot remember his name, but he's was a big wig in the Minnesota music scene, movie guy.
0: Okay.
2: M's,
0: movie,
2: you know, they get me. Yeah. I never went to college.
0: That's why we're at college.
2: Any big movie that came out of Minnesota, he had a part of, right. Essentially. So he had all the equipment, a huge warehouse that we shot it in. Fun story about that video real quick is that we were about halfway through shooting, and he comes around. He's like, I smell like electrical, something burning up. Something's getting real hot, electrical burning, We're like looking at the lamps, looking at the fog machine, all this stuff for the video. Couldn't figure it out. Shoot another couple takes. He says it again. We're still looking. And then we're about halfway through another take. And somebody goes, fire, fire. And he has 2 big PAs up on this, up on the walls. And one of the PAs was completely engulfed in flame. We're running around trying to find a water hose. And he's like, go get a fire extinguisher. It's in my truck. The guy has 7 trucks. So we're bouncing around. We couldn't find it at all. We got it turned out, put out.
4: With the hose, we look like little rascals.
5: My daughter Molly is outside just grabbing the hose and pulling
2: trying to pull it. It was all hands on deck for sure. We get the fire out, and we were able to switch over to a different speaker so we could keep going with the video shoot. But before we started shooting it, all lights were on. We're kind of cleaning things up. And the guy that owned the property and had the speakers comes over to me, and he's like, yeah, it's fine. I'll just dig up prints out of the grave and get another one from him. I said, did you just tell me that we just lit Prince's speaker on fire? He's like, yeah, I bought it back in the 80s from him, and then I sold it to my buddy, but I got it back. We're using them for videos and stuff, so it's pretty old, but yeah, I'm not going to be able to get another
0: one
2: of those.
0: That was Prince's speaker. Yeah.
2: Prince's speaker.
4: Prince's actual speaker.
2: So I've already felt terrible.
0: I don't know
2: whether
0: to be really mad or say that is freaking awesome. You know what? Prince was a pretty badass dude. Yeah. If he were to hear that, like, yeah, you're supposed to rock so loud that you light speakers on fire. Yeah. That's what's supposed to happen.
2: He's like, I wasn't expecting these to last. That's why I sold them. So.
3: But he knows the song's fire. You know?
0: Yeah. That's, yes, and we're going to play it here in a little bit. So anything you want to get us ready for Rockfest? What are your sets looking like with the three of them? How are they going to be sonically different, the three, or what's going on?
2: They're
0: going
2: to be different. We mix it up. They're, for the most part, you know, we have the same vibe going through all the way, but each set's going to be a little bit different, so you know, be there to catch all three. It's going to be a different show each time, and then we're going to really throw it all down on that third set. You know, get everybody ready for the rest of the day, and show them what Dead Amsterdam's about.
0: Well, I am looking forward to seeing you guys there. It will be a party, as always. It's been a while since we did the whole party thing together.
2: We're ready.
0: We're going to change that 1 week from today. Guys, thank you guys so much for coming into the studio. It's the newest from Dead Amsterdam called Animal.

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3: 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I listen to it every morning.
1: Forget to set your alarm this morning. Here's what you missed.
4: Oh, I love them.
5: We could send a humanoid into that same situation and accomplish the same things. Hostage negotiation, breach the door, go inside of the house, do all the talking and recording. I can program it to do whatever I want to do. Hit buttons. As you saw, it started fighting. It started dancing. It talks. Any motion that I wanted to do, I can program it to do.
6: So you're in the midst of a hostage negotiation. Some gunman, maybe a guy with a knife or maybe a bomb, has got some people in a bank or in an apartment building, right? It's a very tense, violent situation. People's lives are at risk. And you're going to send in this humanoid robot that can dance, and that's going to woo the guy to put the knife down and let the hostages go? Okay, he threw the dance thing in there kind of haphazardly, but come on, man, what are we doing? Are we really going to send in humanoid robots to try and defuse a situation with some guy who's got a gun or a knife and is already pissed off? Pissed off enough that he's going to take hostages and the humanoid robot's going to get the job done? I don't know, man. What if the thing goes in there and you press the wrong button? It starts doing "Everybody Was Kung Fu Fighting." Or it starts doing some kind of Saturday Night Fever disco dance. What if this guy hates disco and you push him over the edge because you press the wrong button on the humanoid robot? Didn't we already have a robot that didn't do anything, right? Didn't they return him, a police department? They bought some $300,000 robot and it didn't do anything in a year, didn't issue any tickets, didn't catch any criminals, and so they returned it and got some of their money back. And yet here we are.
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at 95.7 The Rock know that the right lane is for slow vehicles. The car in front of you, on the other hand, does not. 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

Latest from Nonpoint called Is It here on 95.7 The Rock. We're going to be rock stopping it here in just a little bit at Hilltop Bar and Grill in Holman. That's going to start at 5:30. We'll talk to Brian here in just a bit. GNR before that. Right now it's Breaking Ben.

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0: Guns N' Roses with nothing here on 95.7 The Rock. We are rock stopping. Your next chance at that 2026 Harley-Davidson Heritage Solo is right now until 7.05 p.m. at Hilltop Bar and Grill in Holman. That's where Brian's hanging out right now. What's up, man?
1: Hey, it's Brian from 95.7 The Rock, and I'm hanging out here at Hilltop Bar and Grill in Holman from 5:30 until 7:05 for another rock stop during the 95 days of summer. Your next chance to win the 2026 Harley-Davidson Heritage Solo. We're getting very close to being halfway through the 95 days of summer. This is rock stop number 40, so we're a couple of days away from that halfway point. You don't want to miss any more of these. I know that it goes by very quickly. We only got about a couple more weeks in July, and then we got August, and then we're giving the bike away. So make sure you get to Hilltop Bar and Grill in Holman tonight from 5:30 until 7:05. And sign up for the bike for the 95 days of summer. They've got Friday fish fry. They've got an amazing Italian beef sandwich piled high with beef and peppers and onions and cheese. They've got an outdoor patio that's wonderful to sit on. Plus, they've got Tito's on tap out here, and they've got ice cold beers inside and that front porch, which you can sit on a rocking chair and enjoy your beverage while you're here at Hilltop Bar and Grill in Holman. 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

Brand new rock from Shinedown, that song called Young Again, new and only on 95.7 The Rock. We are still rock-stopping it at Hilltop Bar and Grill in Holman. We'll talk to Brian here in just a bit. Death Punch coming up as well with their latest after Foo Fighters.

0: Eye of the Storm. It's latest from Death Punch on 95.7 The Rock. Let's look at that weather forecast here real quick. Tonight, clear for the overnight, down to a low near 64. Tomorrow, sunshine with a high of 90. Sunday, sunny and 90. And then Monday, looking sunny with a high of 91. Still rock stopping it at Hilltop Bar and Grill in Holman until 7:05. Your chance at that 2026 Harley-Davidson Heritage Solo is now with Brian. What's going on, man?
1: 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Your next chance to win the 2026 Harley-Davidson Heritage Solo. We're getting very close to being halfway through the 95 days of summer. This is rock stop number 40, so we're a couple of days away from that halfway point. You don't want to miss any more of these. I know that it goes by very quickly. We only got about a couple more weeks in July, and then we got August, and then we're giving the bike away. So make sure you get to Hilltop Bar and Grill in Holman tonight from 5:30 until 7:05. And sign up for the bike for the 95 days of summer. They've got Friday fish fry. They've got an amazing Italian beef sandwich piled high with beef and peppers and onions and cheese. They've got an outdoor patio that's wonderful to sit on. Plus, they've got Tito's on tap out here, and they've got ice cold beers inside and that front porch, which you can sit on a rocking chair and enjoy your beverage while you're here at Hilltop Bar and Grill in Holman. 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

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Every single Friday, I turn the clock back, make the Rock Studio smell like Aquanet and Pall Mall cigarettes. Yeah, we're going old school right now, so I'm going to shut up and keep the old school coming. 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

0: Black Friday with Bon Jovi on 95.7 The Rock. How's it going, folks? Bags is the name. We are still rock-stopping it at Hilltop Bar and Grill in Holman. That goes until 7:05. So that is your next chance at the 2026 Harley-Davidson Heritage Solo. Brian is over there right now. What's going on, man?
1: Hey, it's Brian from 95.7 The Rock, and I'm hanging out here at Hilltop Bar and Grill in Holman from 5:30 until 7:05 for another rock stop during the 95 days of summer. Your next chance to win the 2026 Harley-Davidson Heritage Solo. We're getting very close to being halfway through the 95 days of summer. This is rock stop number 40, so we're a couple of days away from that halfway point. You don't want to miss any more of these. I know that it goes by very quickly. We only got about a couple more weeks in July, and then we got August, and then we're giving the bike away. So make sure you get to Hilltop Bar and Grill in Holman tonight from 5:30 until 7:05. And sign up for the bike for the 95 days of summer. They've got Friday fish fry. They've got an amazing Italian beef sandwich piled high with beef and peppers and onions and cheese. They've got an outdoor patio that's wonderful to sit on. Plus, they've got Tito's on tap out here, and they've got ice cold beers inside and that front porch, which you can sit on a rocking chair and enjoy your beverage while you're here at Hilltop Bar and Grill in Holman. 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

0: Crazy Train from the Oz Man here on 95.7 The Rock. Still a little bit of time left in the Rock Stop. So if you want to score that 2026 Harley-Davidson Heritage Solo at the end of summer, you got to get qualified now. And you can do that at Hilltop Bar and Grill in Holman. That's where Brian is right now.
1: 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Your next chance to win the 2026 Harley-Davidson Heritage Solo. We're getting very close to being halfway through the 95 days of summer. This is Rock Stop number 40, so we're a couple of days away from that halfway point. You don't want to miss any more of these. I know that it goes by very quickly. We only got about a couple more weeks in July, and then we got August, and then we're giving the bike away. So make sure you get to Hilltop Bar and Grill in Holman tonight from 5:30 until 7:05. And sign up for the bike for the 95 days of summer. They've got Friday fish fry. They've got an amazing Italian beef sandwich piled high with beef and peppers and onions and cheese. They've got an outdoor patio that's wonderful to sit on. Plus, they've got Tito's on tap out here, and they've got ice cold beers inside and that front porch, which you can sit on a rocking chair and enjoy your beverage while you're here at Hilltop Bar and Grill in Holman. 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

0: There's Tim Montana's latest called Break Me Down here on 95.7 The Rock. Let's take a quick look at that weather forecast. Tonight looks clear for the overnight. Should drop to a low near 64. Tomorrow, sunny with a high of 90. Sunday, looking sunny and 90 again. And then Monday, looking sunny with a high of 91. Looks to remain in the 90s for a couple days past that. So get ready for some more warm stuff. Still rock stopping at Hilltop Bar and Grill in Holman. That goes until 7:05. I am out of here. Lou Brutus and Hard Drive XL, brought to you by Smokes for Less, starts at 7. Before I hit the door officially, I'll get you music from Breaking Ben, and I'll hook you up with some Sabaton and Nothing More and Bad Flower 2. It's all coming up on 95.7 The Rock. I will see you guys at 10 a.m. tomorrow.
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